0: At a scene, Altona Rhineland Fire Chief Greg Zimmerman says this isn't their primary role. The two are pushing for the province to come up with a practical solution that focuses on care, not on budget lines. Altona Council is preparing letters to provincial and regional health officials asking for answers and improvements. Upgrades are coming to the Winkler Centennial Golf Course with a new parking lot project now approved. Mayor Henry Siemens says the work should improve both safety and accessibility at the municipally owned facility. He says the project is being led by the Golf Course Group, which continues to reinvest in the course.
1: The Golf Course Group has been really diligent at maintaining that course and continuing to improve that course. And where they believe some work is needed to be done now, and certainly I can't argue with it, would be some lighting on that parking lot and then paving that parking lot.
0: The city will contribute about 25% of the cost, with the majority funded by the club itself. Siemens says that partnership benefits the community, as all improvements ultimately enhance a city-owned asset. And Altona's community is celebrating a sweet success after this year's Tim Hortons Smile Cookie Week. More than 7,500 cookies were sold, raising over $15,000 for the Beautiful Project, a new soccer development. Project lead Carl Entz says the support was overwhelming.
2: We're just amazed. We're amazed at how the community showed up to purchase cookies. Whether it was an individual cookie or a box of cookies or a business that was sponsoring cookies for an entire school, we were blown away by the support.
0: Entz says the project continues to gain momentum, with phase one expected to move forward this year. These stories and more are on Pembina Valley Online and in the Daily News, delivered to your inbox when you subscribe.
3: Now, your Pembina Valley Online weather.
0: A few clouds this evening, increasing near midnight and a low of zero. Friday, a mix of sun and cloud with a high of 14. Clearing up in the evening and a low of zero. Sunshine returning Saturday with a high of 13. Sunday, sunny, a high of 13 degrees. Monday, increasing cloudiness with a high of 18 and a mix of sun and cloud Tuesday. Chance of showers and a high of 19. Planning your day? 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
2: A few clouds this evening, increasing near midnight and a low of 0. Friday, a mix of sun and cloud with a high of 14. Clearing up in the evening and a low of 0. Sunshine returning Saturday with a high of 13. Sunday, sunny, a high of 13 degrees. Monday, increasing cloudiness with a high of 18 and a mix of sun and cloud Tuesday. Chance of showers and a high of 19. Planning your day? 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
2: A few clouds this evening, increasing near midnight and a low of 0. Friday, a mix of sun and cloud with a high of 14. Clearing up in the evening and a low of 0. Sunshine returning Saturday with a high of 13. Sunday, sunny, a high of 13 degrees. Monday, increasing cloudiness with a high of 18 and a mix of sun and cloud Tuesday, chance of showers and a high of 19. Planning your day? 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
4: Get the news you need when you need it by downloading the Pembina Valley Online app. I'm Candace Dirksen, and here's what's making local news this hour. It's Emergency Preparedness Week, and Altona and Rhineland residents got a close-up look at how local crews would respond if disaster hits. An open house at the Altona Fire Hall brought multiple agencies together to show what resources could be mobilized quickly. Emergency Management Coordinator Perry Batchelor.
5: It raises awareness, and it also shows the community what we can pull together if we had to. We have the resources in our communities, and by combining our two teams a couple of years back, we've doubled our equipment and our human resources. And if we get overwhelmed and can't handle it, then I've also got provincial resources. So.
4: Set up at the open house was Altona Police, RCMP, fire departments, the province's search and rescue team, and HART, the Hatterian Emergency Aquatic Response Team, to name a few. With spring weather finally arriving, police say they're seeing a similar shift on local roads. According to Winkler Police Chief Ryan Hunt, once winter fades, driving habits tend to loosen up as people return to roads without ice. He says cars also tend to get a lot noisier when the sun comes out.
6: The charge under the Highway Traffic Act for make unnecessary noise. If it's a noisy exhaust system, or it could be revving your engine, spinning your tires, that makes a pretty loud noise when you're spinning and squealing your tires.
4: Police say enforcement is ongoing and violations can result in tickets under Manitoba's Highway Traffic Act for unnecessary noise. McHappy Day 2026 brought strong support across the Pembina Valley, with proceeds helping families stay close during medical care. Owner-operator of Morton and Winkler McDonald's, Dave Enerson, says the impact is local and much needed for families from this area.
7: In 2025 alone, 154 families from the Winkler, Morton, and surrounding areas used the Ronald McDonald House in 1 year. And I did some math. It's approximately 8% of all of the families that stayed there last year came from our community. So it's a big impact for sure.
4: Enerson says 154 families from the region used Ronald McDonald House in Manitoba last year. As for the fundraising total, those numbers are still being tallied. And Big Brothers Big Sisters of the Pembina Valley is hosting a trivia night tomorrow at the Morton Legion. For $20 a person, you can put your trivia skills up against other participants and get a tax receipt as a bonus. That's not the only perk being dangled, according to Executive Director Janelle Neufeld.
8: They had a really good deal on pizza and a jug of beer last time. It's really great to have the Legion where we can have these events. I really value the relationship that we've built with them.
4: There's a lot happening in our community, and you won't miss a thing when you subscribe to the daily newsletter at Pembina Valley Online.
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4: A few clouds this evening, increasing near midnight, and a low of zero. Friday, a mix of sun and cloud with a high of 14. Clearing up in the evening and a low of zero. Sunshine returning Saturday with a high of 13. Sunday, sunny, a high of 13 degrees. Monday, increasing cloudiness with a high of 18 and a mix of sun and cloud Tuesday. Chance of showers and a high of 19. Planning your day? Get the latest local forecast with CDK Electric on the Pembina Valley Online app. Download it for free today. 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
2: A few clouds this evening, increasing near midnight and a low of zero. Friday, a mix of sun and cloud with a high of 14. Clearing up in the evening and a low of zero. Sunshine returning Saturday with a high of 13. Sunday, sunny, a high of 13 degrees. Monday, increasing cloudiness with a high of 18 and a mix of sun and cloud Tuesday. Chance of showers and a high of 19. Planning your day? 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
2: 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I'm Olivia Rodrigo.
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2: I'm Candace Dirksen with your local news, streaming now through the Pembina Valley Online app. Altona's police and fire chiefs are raising concerns about ambulance response times after they were quoted a one-hour wait during a recent crash. Even then, two ambulances were needed to transport patients to hospital, but only one responded. Police Chief Dan DeFair says fortunately the injuries weren't life-threatening, but he wonders what would have happened if the situation had been worse and involved more victims. Would his officers have had to decide whether to bring them to care themselves?
3: In no way are we criticizing our local paramedics. It's not them. It's higher up. There has to be a solution to this where what's the best for the people in our community as opposed to what's the best for the institution.
2: Fire Chief Greg Zimmerman says fire crews are being pulled into medical situations more often, even though the department isn't meant to be a dedicated medical response unit.
4: In a crunch, both services here are available, but it's not our primary role.
2: Two are pushing for the province to come up with a practical solution that focuses on care, not budget lines. Altona Council is preparing letters to provincial and regional health officials asking for answers and improvements. Health officials say a long-term solution is being pursued after ants once again appeared at Carmen Memorial Hospital. The issue was first detected in August 2024, briefly resolved, and has since returned with seasonal changes. Now, more extensive steps are being taken to prevent future occurrences. Exterminators have surveyed the building, cleaned drains, opened walls, sealed cracks, and used baiting methods to track the source. While officials emphasize there is no infestation, the situation has led to the postponement of 16 elective surgeries. Patients are being redirected to other facilities as the work continues. Surgeries at Carmen Memorial Hospital will resume once the issue is fully addressed. And a long-running tradition continues this week at a Cole West Park school.

0: Altona. The annual clean-a-thon, supporting blue sky opportunities, is happening tomorrow. School principal Derek Sawatsky says community support has kept the event going for nearly two decades.
1: The thing that has kept it running so long is the community involvement. Like, I think about blue sky's leadership in it, like pushing this as an important fundraiser for them. They incentivize the students through some rewards, but also that the community at large is giving money to an important cause, and we get the opportunity to take part in cleaning up the school and the community at large.
0: Students will spend the day cleaning up local streets and green spaces and wrap up the work with hot dogs and ice cream. We're gathering all the news of the day and delivering it directly to your inbox. 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
2: Now, your Pembina Valley Online weather.
0: A few clouds this evening, increasing near midnight and a low of zero. Friday, a mix of sun and cloud with a high of 14. Clearing up in the evening and a low of zero. Sunshine returning Saturday with a high of 13. Sunday, sunny, a high of 13 degrees. Monday, increasing cloudiness with a high of 18 and a mix of sun and cloud Tuesday. Chance of showers and a high of 19. Planning your day? Get the latest local forecast with CDK Electric on the Pembina Valley Online app. Download it for free today. 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

0: It has teeth, but doesn't bite. 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
0: Now, your Pembina Valley online weather.
3: A few clouds this evening, increasing near midnight and a low of zero. Friday, a mix of sun and cloud with a high of 14. Clearing up in the evening and a low of zero. Sunshine returning Saturday with a high of 13. Sunday, sunny, a high of 13 degrees. Monday, increasing cloudiness with a high of 18 and a mix of sun and cloud Tuesday, chance of showers and a high of 19. Planning your day? 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
2: A few clouds this evening, increasing near midnight and a low of 0. Friday, a mix of sun and cloud with a high of 14. Clearing up in the evening and a low of 0. Sunshine returning Saturday with a high of 13. Sunday, sunny, a high of 13 degrees. Monday, increasing cloudiness with a high of 18 and a mix of sun and cloud Tuesday. Chance of showers and a high of 19. Planning your day? Get the latest local forecast with CDK Electric on the Pembina Valley Online app. Download it for free today. 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
6: A few clouds this evening, increasing near midnight and a low of zero. Friday, a mix of sun and cloud with a high of 14. Clearing up in the evening and a low of zero. Sunshine returning Saturday with a high of 13. Sunday, sunny, a high of 13 degrees. Monday, increasing cloudiness with a high of 18 and a mix of sun and cloud Tuesday. Chance of showers and a high of 19. Planning your day? Get the latest local forecast with CDK Electric on the Pembina Valley online app. Download it for free today. 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
2: A few clouds this evening, increasing near midnight and a low of zero. Friday, a mix of sun and cloud with a high of 14. Clearing up in the evening and a low of zero. Sunshine returning Saturday with a high of 13.

0: Night and a low of 0. Friday, a mix of sun and cloud with a high of 14. Clearing up in the evening and a low of 0. Sunshine returning Saturday with a high of 13. Sunday, sunny, a high of 13 degrees. Monday, increasing cloudiness with a high of 18 and a mix of sun and cloud Tuesday. Chance of showers and a high of 19. Planning your day? Get the latest local forecast with CDK Electric on the Pembina Valley online app. Downloaded for free today. 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
1: A few clouds this evening, increasing near midnight and a low of zero. Friday, a mix of sun and cloud with a high of 14. Clearing up in the evening and a low of zero. Sunshine returning Saturday with a high of 13. Sunday, sunny, a high of 13 degrees. Monday, increasing cloudiness with a high of 18 and a mix of sun and cloud Tuesday. Chance of showers and a high of 19. Planning your day? Get the latest local forecast with CDK Electric on the Pembina Valley online app. Download it for free today. 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

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Sometimes when I close my eyes, 6 months of torture, you sold to some forbidden paradise. 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
1: A few clouds this evening, increasing near midnight and a low of zero. Friday, a mix of sun and cloud with a high of 14. Clearing up in the evening and a low of zero. Sunshine returning Saturday with a high of 13. Sunday, sunny, a high of 13 degrees. Monday, increasing cloudiness with a high of 18 and a mix of sun and cloud Tuesday. Chance of showers and a high of 19. Planning your day? Get the latest local forecast with CDK Electric on the Pembina Valley Online app. Download it for free today. 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

0: 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Badman meets Butchered Song. 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
0: 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No musical artists were harmed in the making of this contest.
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3: A few clouds this evening, increasing near midnight and a low of 0. Friday, a mix of sun and cloud with a high of 14. Clearing up in the evening and a low of 0. Sunshine returning Saturday with a high of 13. Sunday, sunny, a high of 13 degrees. Monday, increasing cloudiness with a high of 18 and a mix of sun and cloud Tuesday. Chance of showers and a high of 19. Planning your day? 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

0: Maybe it's Emma, the 80-year-old in walking club, 6-year-old Noah, who loves baseball, or Hannah in the curling league. 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
1: A few clouds this evening, increasing near midnight, and a low of 0. Friday, a mix of sun and cloud with a high of 14. Clearing up in the evening and a low of 0. Sunshine returning Saturday with a high of 13. Sunday, sunny, a high of 13 degrees. Monday, increasing cloudiness with a high of 18 and a mix of sun and cloud Tuesday. Chance of showers and a high of 19. Planning your day? Get the latest local forecast with CDK Electric on the Pembina Valley online app. Download it for free today. 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
2: A few clouds this evening, increasing near midnight and a low of zero. Friday, a mix of sun and cloud with a high of 14. Clearing up in the evening and a low of zero. Sunshine returning Saturday with a high of 13. Sunday, sunny, a high of 13 degrees. Monday, increasing cloudiness with a high of 18 and a mix of sun and cloud Tuesday. Chance of showers and a high of 19. Planning your day? 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
7: Now, your Pembina Valley online weather.
8: A few clouds this evening, increasing near midnight, and a low of zero. Friday, a mix of sun and cloud with a high of 14. Clearing up in the evening and a low of zero. Sunshine returning Saturday with a high of 13. Sunday, sunny, a high of 13 degrees. Monday, increasing cloudiness with a high of 18 and a mix of sun and cloud Tuesday. Chance of showers and a high of 19. Planning your day? 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
2: A few clouds this evening, increasing near midnight and a low of zero. Friday, a mix of sun and cloud with a high of 14. Clearing up in the evening and a low of zero. Sunshine returning Saturday with a high of 13. Sunday, sunny, a high of 13 degrees. Monday, increasing cloudiness with a high of 18 and a mix of sun and cloud Tuesday. Chance of showers and a high of 19. Planning your day? Get the latest local forecast with CDK Electric on the Pembina Valley Online app. Download it for free today. 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
2: A few clouds this evening, increasing near midnight, and a low of zero. Friday, a mix of sun and cloud with a high of 14. Clearing up in the evening and a low of zero. Sunshine returning Saturday with a high of 13. Sunday, sunny, a high of 13 degrees. Monday, increasing cloudiness with a high of 18 and a mix of sun and cloud Tuesday. Chance of showers and a high of 19. Planning your day? Get the latest local forecast with CDK Electric on the Pembina Valley online app. Download it for free today. 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
1: A few clouds this evening, increasing near midnight and a low of zero. Friday, a mix of sun and cloud with a high of 14. Clearing up in the evening and a low of zero. Sunshine returning Saturday with a high of 13. Sunday, sunny, a high of 13 degrees. Monday, increasing cloudiness with a high of 18 and a mix of sun and cloud Tuesday. Chance of showers and a high of 19. Planning your day? Get the latest local forecast with CDK Electric on the Pembina Valley Online app. Download it for free today. 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
6: Now, your Pembina Valley online weather.
7: A few clouds this evening, increasing near midnight and a low of 0. Friday, a mix of sun and cloud with a high of 14. Clearing up in the evening.

And a low of 0. Sunshine returning Saturday with a high of 13. Sunday sunny, a high of 13 degrees. Monday, increasing cloudiness with a high of 18 and a mix of sun and cloud Tuesday. Chance of showers and a high of 19. Planning your day? Get the latest local forecast with CDK Electric on the Pembina Valley online app. Download it for

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1: A few clouds this evening, increasing near midnight and a low of zero. Friday, a mix of sun and cloud with a high of 14. Clearing up in the evening and a low of zero. Sunshine returning Saturday with a high of 13. Sunday, sunny, a high of 13 degrees. Monday, increasing cloudiness with a high of 18 and a mix of sun and cloud Tuesday. Chance of showers and a high of 19. Planning your day? 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
1: A few clouds this evening, increasing near midnight and a low of zero. Friday, a mix of sun and cloud with a high of 14. Clearing up in the evening and a low of zero. Sunshine returning Saturday with a high of 13. Sunday, sunny, a high of 13 degrees. Monday, increasing cloudiness with a high of 18 and a mix of sun and cloud Tuesday. Chance of showers and a high of 19. Planning your day? 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
1: A few clouds this evening, increasing near midnight and a low of zero. Friday, a mix of sun and cloud with a high of 14. Clearing up in the evening and a low of zero. Sunshine returning Saturday with a high of 13. Sunday, sunny, a high of 13 degrees. Monday, increasing cloudiness with a high of 18 and a mix of sun and cloud Tuesday. Chance of showers and a high of 19. Planning your day? Get the latest local forecast with CDK Electric on the Pembina Valley Online app. Download it for free today. 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
4: A few clouds this evening, increasing near midnight and a low of zero. Friday, a mix of sun and cloud with a high of 14. Clearing up in the evening and a low of zero. Sunshine returning Saturday with a high of 13. Sunday, sunny, a high of 13 degrees. Monday, increasing cloudiness with a high of 18 and a mix of sun and cloud Tuesday. Chance of showers and a high of 19. Planning your day? Get the latest local forecast with CDK Electric on the Pembina Valley online app. Download it for free today. 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

opinions, nothing but words, but it don't make a difference. 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We could be in the Arctic, at the edge of the earth.

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1: Good morning. I'm Alexander Peters. Hope you're doing well. A provincial award is putting Morden in the spotlight. The city received an urban beautification award following a summer judging tour with recognition handed out this spring in Brandon. Mayor Nancy Penner says dozens of communities were honored.
2: They just kind of show up and drive through your community, so it's an exciting award to get because you don't know they're coming, so it's not like we go out and mow the lawn and make sure our weeds are all hoed out.
1: Monday night, the Winkler Wizards Special Olympics Manitoba Club hosted its annual walkathon fundraiser at Winkler Elementary School. The goal is to raise money for the school so it can purchase sports equipment. Coach Anna Wheeler.
3: We do a little bit of a pay it forward in May to Winkler Elementary School. We've held our program there for the last 40 years, and we don't have to pay any rental fee. And so what we like to do is to have a little fundraiser and help them purchase some new equipment every year because we also use this equipment, and it gives us each the benefit of that.
1: According to Wheeler, over $2,000 was raised by the walkathon, which she believes is the highest total they've ever achieved. The Stuart Byrne Prescribed Burn Association has hit a major milestone, completing its very first controlled burn. Director Dan Rapinda calls it a big moment after years of preparation.
4: 2 years of planning just to get to this point, so it's a huge, huge day for us. Everybody was very, very satisfied with what we had accomplished. It was a big milestone. It was very celebratory.
1: The two-acre burn lasted 45 minutes but included hours of training beforehand. Rapinda says the team of 12 trained members saw conditions change and adapted on the fly, and with more burns planned this spring, he says this is just the beginning. McHappy Day 2026 brought strong supports across the Pembina Valley, with proceeds helping families stay close during medical care. Owner-operator of Morden and Winkler McDonald's Dave Enerson says the impact is local and much needed for families from this area.
5: In 2025 alone, 154 families from the Winkler, Morden, and surrounding areas used the Ronald McDonald House in 1 year. And I did some math. It's approximately 8% of all of the families that stayed there last year came from our community. So it's a big impact for sure.
1: Enerson says 154 families from the region used Ronald McDonald House in Manitoba last year. As for the fundraising total, those numbers are still being tallied, but Enerson says local support was impressive. Get the news of the day conveniently delivered to your email inbox and subscribe to The Daily News on Pembina Valley Online.
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6: Coach of the GVC Zodiacs varsity girls softball team, Quinn Hamilton, says that it's been a good start to the year, and she's very excited about the level of talent that's on the team.
7: Yeah, no, we've had a really, really fun start to the season. We got to get into the MEC and practice indoors, which was really nice, on some turf before we could get outside. Last week, we started off with two doubleheaders, one at home against Carmen, and then we played Miami at home. And then went out to Altona, had a really strong start. We've won all four of our league games so far.
6: More with Quinn Hamilton on PembinaValleyOnline.com. In the Zone 4 varsity boys baseball schedule, Portage defeated Carmen Miami Co-op 11-0 and 16-9. Meanwhile, Morden defeated Rosenort 10-2 and 11-1. At the 2026 Centennial Cup, Marlon Edwards scored the overtime winner for Niverville, lifting them over the host team Summerside 5-4. In the NHL playoffs, the Hurricanes ran through the Flyers 4-1 to grab a 3-0 series lead. In the PWHL, Game 3 goes to Montreal, who edged Minnesota 2-1, and it's Montreal that now leads the best of 5, 2-1. I'm Dave Anthony.
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1: Today, a mix of sun and cloud, windy, high of 14, UV index of 5. Tonight, partly cloudy, winds dying down, low plus 1. Saturday, mainly sunny, high of 10. Sunday, sunny, high of 13. Currently in Carmen, it is 4 degrees, 5 degrees in Pilot Mound and Altona, and in Morden Winkler, it is 8 degrees. Winds are coming in from the south and southwest at 7 kilometers per hour with a relative humidity of 49%. Stay a step ahead of the weather with radar alerts and forecasts powered by CDK Electric on the Pembina Valley online app.
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0: It's Justin Bieber on the Eagle Morning Show. I'm Jamie Giesbrecht. Thanks for joining me this morning. It's Friday, May 8th, and yesterday was a lovely day, wasn't it? Yesterday's gone. Today, what are we looking at? A high of 14 degrees. Right now, it's 7 on your CDK Electric weather forecast. Not too shabby. Today, we have a special visit from Astro Club's Kenton Dick. We always love it when he stops by the studio. And if you've been thinking about grabbing a ticket for the 2026 Tri-Hospital Dream Lottery, the spring bonus deadline is midnight tonight. So we're also going to hear from Arena Ivanov Bissonette, who is with the St. Boniface Hospital Foundation, on how you can get involved and win some pretty big stuff. Thanks for joining me this Friday morning. Let's get to it.
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1: Today, a mix of sun and cloud, windy, high of 14, UV index of 5. Tonight, partly cloudy, winds dying down, low of plus 1. Saturday, mainly sunny, high of 10. Sunday, sunny, high of 13. Currently in Carmen, it is 4 degrees, 5 degrees in Pilot Mound and Altona, and in Morden Winkler, it is 8 degrees. Winds are coming in from the south and southwest at 7 kilometers per hour with a relative humidity of 49%. Stay a step ahead of the weather with radar alerts and forecasts powered by CDK Electric on the Pembina Valley online app.
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0: 50 ways to say goodbye. By the way, thanks for streaming this morning. If you are streaming, maybe you're listening for that boarding password for your chance to win a trip for two anywhere Porter Airlines flies, plus $500 spending money from Mr. Lubin Tires. So you can find the details on PeminaValleyOnline.com. Speaking of winning, if you've been thinking about grabbing a ticket for the 2026 Tri-Hospital Dream Lottery, this is your reminder that the spring bonus deadline is midnight tonight. Irina Ivanov-Bissonette is the Director of Communications and Marketing with St. Boniface Hospital Foundation, joins us on the line this morning. Irina, can you share that excitement with us?
1: Yeah, today's Tri-Hospital Dream Lottery's $58,000 spring bonus deadline. 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
0: Oh my goodness. 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

0: Well, it's going to be another nice day today. Yesterday was really nice. I was walking the dogs in the evening and beautiful day. 14 degrees is our high for today. And as we look into the weekend, 10 for tomorrow, 13 for Sunday. So not terribly warm. I thought I had seen a 17 in there somewhere, but that has now disappeared. So 17 for Monday is what we're looking at. You can check out the full CDK Electric weather forecast at PeminaValleyOnline.com. Coming up after 6:30, Kent and Dick of the Astro Club joins us in studio.
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2: Good morning. I'm Alexander Peters. Hope you're doing well. Elective surgeries at Carmen Memorial Hospital have been temporarily postponed as staff deal with a recurring ant issue inside the facility. Health officials confirm 16 procedures have been delayed, but say patients are being accommodated elsewhere. They stress there's no infestation and are working with an exterminator to locate where the ants are originating from and discourage them from coming in.

0: The region says it is working with surgeons and patients to reschedule procedures at alternative sites. There's no firm timeline for surgeries to resume locally, but officials say they will restart as soon as possible. The Morden Legion is getting set for a busy spring fundraiser tomorrow, bringing together plants, local vendors, and a homemade lunch all under one roof. The Plants for Spring Vendors, Things, and Luncheon fundraiser runs from 10 to 3 p.m. at 285 North Railway Street. Organizers say the hall will be packed with 16 vendors plus a plant sale, luncheon, and a 50-50 draw, all supporting upgrades at the Legion. Organizer Tammy Petkow shares some of the plants that will be present.
1: Yeah, we've emailed all the members and had posters up in our club room. And I've had good responses, and they're like, what do you need? And I said, seedlings, perennials, houseplants, whatever you want to give away, and whatever you've started already for your own garden, share with us.
0: Entry is $1 for ages 3 to 10 and $3 for 11 and up. The Pembina Climate Action Network is hosting an Earth Day event on May 9th, just outside of Morden, featuring activities focused on environmental education and conservation. Sue Nelson said this year's Earth Day carries added meaning following the recent Artemis II mission, which offered a new perspective on Earth from space. She shares a quote from one of the mission's astronauts that she finds especially appropriate for Earth Day.
2: Along with those images of the Earth and the Moon together, I read a quote from Christina Koch, one of the astronauts, and I thought it was very appropriate for Earth Day. So she says, "I found myself noticing not only the beauty of the Earth, but how much blackness there was around it, and how it just made it even more special. It truly emphasized how alike we are, how the same thing keeps every single person on planet Earth alive."
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4: Coach of the GVC Zodiacs varsity girls softball team, Quinn Hamilton, says that it's been a good start to the year, and she's very excited about the level of talent that's on the team.
5: Yeah, no, we've had a really, really fun start to the season. We got to get into the MEC and practice indoors, which was really nice, on some turf before we could get outside. Last week, we started off with two doubleheaders, one at home against Carmen, and then we played Miami at home. And then went out to Altona, had a really strong start. We've won all four of our league games so far.
4: More with Quinn Hamilton on PeminaValleyOnline.com. In the Zone 4 varsity boys baseball schedule, Portage defeated Carmen Miami Co-op 11-0 and 16-9. Meanwhile, Morden defeated Rosenort 10-2 and 11-1. At the 2026 Centennial Cup, Marlon Edwards scored the overtime winner for Niverville, lifting them over the host team Summerside 5-4. In the NHL playoffs, the Hurricanes ran through the Flyers 4-1 to grab a 3-0 series lead. In the PWHL, Game 3 goes to Montreal, who edged Minnesota 2-1, and it's Montreal that now leads the best of 5, 2-1. I'm Dave Anthony.
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0: Today, a mix of sun and cloud, windy, high of 14, UV index of 5. Tonight, partly cloudy, winds dying down, low of +1. Saturday, mainly sunny, high of 10. Sunday, sunny, high of 13. Currently in Carmen, it is 4 degrees, 5 degrees in Pilot Mound and Altona, and in Morden-Winkler, it is 8 degrees. Winds are coming in from the south and southwest at 7 kilometers per hour, with a relative humidity of 49%. Stay a step ahead of the weather with radar alerts and forecasts powered by CDK Electric on the Pembina Valley online app.
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It's Lola Young on the Eagle Morning Show. I'm Jamie Giesbrecht, and Kenton Dick of the Pembina Valley Astro Club joins us in studio. We are going to hear about some of the classroom visits he's been making and some of the fascinating questions that kids ask him. Coming up after the weekend, it's Save Your Tears. Thanks for listening. Thanks for streaming for your chance to win a trip for two with Porter Airlines.

0: Friday morning, May 8th, and Kenton Dick of the Pembina Valley Astro Club joins us in studio this morning. Kenton, I know that you have been doing some classroom visits over the past school year, and the kids have been asking you some interesting questions. So what are some of the questions that students have for you?
1: I'm going to preface this with just the briefest story of one of my favorite encounters. I went to the Altona Ecole School a little while ago. It would have been last year. And I had a student that raised their hand and asked what the speed of light was, which I think it was his grade 3. And I came into this grade 3 class thinking, surely I should be able to handle

0: questions that these people in grade, not that I'm an authority or anything, but it's like I should be okay. So one kid asked what the speed of light was, and I kind of went through like how we know that and what it is. And the next question was, what's the speed of darkness? And I was like, oh dang, dang it, that's a good question, because I don't know.
1: Is there a speed of darkness?
0: I don't know. Does darkness have a speed limit? Because it can only be determined by the speed of light. So all I can say is it is at least as fast as the speed of light.
1: Right.
0: But I don't know. I was like, I don't know how to test
1: that. That's a great question.
0: That one kept me up at night.
1: Wow. And I will say, sometimes as a radio station, I mean, we do our Classroom of the Month visits.
0: Okay.
1: And the questions that students ask about how radio works,
0: yes,
1: and the towers and the signals, yep, that also, sometimes I'm like, I don't know how to answer.
0: I often, like, it blows kids' mind when I tell them that Wi-Fi, radio, and the color purple are all just different frequencies of light. Radio is a frequency of light. It's just our eyes can't see it.
1: What?
0: Yeah, I know. Yeah.
1: So
0: yeah.
1: I am speaking to people right now in light.
0: Not only that, at the speed of light.
1: Oh!
0: I know.
1: We're fast up
0: you
1: in
0: are,
1: here.
0: You are very, very
1: at
0: fast.
1: The eagle.
0: Yeah, but like kids have the best questions. And it's, I think it's, what I don't want people to lose is this sense of curiosity. Because once you stop being curious about the world, you begin to ossify. And the basis you had for that curiosity, that childhood, that feeling of running through the woods and just picking up different rocks and just going and exploring, I get to do that now and I get to share that. Yeah. And it's that curiosity that I'm desperately trying to make sure that we don't lose. Because once we lose our curiosity, once we stop being curious and stop learning,
1: yeah,
0: that's no bueno.
1: Well, I love that you're like paving the way. Like you're showing the excitement of the Astro Club,
0: yeah,
1: and like, and then you're fostering that within children. So we know there's a future. Like the Astro Club will continue, hopefully,
0: I hope so, yes,
1: long after you're retired.
0: And that's what's one of those things where, like, what I would love is if people were to learn something when I speak to them, to the point that I become irrelevant. And the reason I say that is because I don't want people to know something and then say, well, I know this because Kenton said it. No. I want to say something, and then I want you to be curious about it, and then I want you to go out and research it, and you're gonna find a rabbit trail, and
1: yeah,
0: you're gonna find something that is gonna interest you. And I want to impart knowledge to the point where people don't think of that visit anymore, because if they just say, I believe that because Kenton said it, again, that's teaching by authority.
1: Right.
0: And that's not what I want.
1: And
0: it's
1: interesting. I'm so used to learning by authority,
0: yes,
1: that I will just take something that maybe you've said or anyone, and I'll just be like, wow, interesting. And to me, it's like, I just learned that.
0: Yep.
1: But to actually encourage the person that you're speaking to lean into that, listen, or like, research it,
0: yes,
1: look into it, learn more,
0: see
1: for yourself.
0: I think if I could run the world, if I could run schools for just for one scary moment here, I think that one of the things that I would implement is a critical thinking course, because that has implications all throughout your life.
1: Yeah.
0: How likely are you to be scammed? Or
1: I am like, very easily gullible. Like if someone had a van that was full of puppies and candy, I am 100% in on that. I'm like, yes, those are two things I love. Yeah. Where are we going?
0: So Jamie, after this, we are going to have a serious safety briefing here.
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4: Today, a mix of sun and cloud, windy, high of 14, UV index of 5. Tonight, partly cloudy, winds dying down, low of plus 1. Saturday, mainly sunny, high of 10. Sunday, sunny, high of 13. Currently in Carmen, it is 4 degrees, 5 degrees in Pilot Mound and Altona, and in Morden Winkler, it is 8 degrees. Winds are coming in from the south and southwest at 7 kilometers per hour with a relative humidity of 49%. Stay a step ahead of the weather with radar alerts and forecasts powered by CDK Electric on the Pembina Valley online app.
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0: It's Taylor Swift, Elizabeth Taylor. Good morning. It's Friday, May 8th. I'm Jamie Giesbrecht speaking to you at the speed of light, according to Kent and Dick of the Pembina Valley Astro Club. I'll have to look into that. I don't really know how that works, but apparently radio is at the speed of light. So there you go. Kenton, I know you've been doing some classroom visits and the students have shown some appreciation to you in the form of cards.
1: So I went to go visit Mrs. Cron's grade four class at Pine Ridge, and it was fantastic. Kids asked great questions. I was there right till the end of the day, and I get home from work 2 days later, and my daughter, who's also in grade four in another class, comes up to me with an envelope, and she said, these are for you. And I opened up, and they made me cards.
0: Oh!
1: I got a bunch of cards here from all of the students.
0: And can you read some of them?
1: Okay. Thank you, Kenton, for coming to our class. I love learning about how black holes do not let light in. Thank you. And what I love about this one, there are a bunch of well-drawn stars.
0: Yes.
1: And then it has an arrow
0: like a descriptor.
1: Yeah, that says these are stars. So I was like, cool. Like, good.
0: Just in case you didn't know.
1: Yeah.
0: Those are stars.
1: And then we have here. Okay. Thank you, Mr. Dick, for coming to our class. The one thing that I learned was that stars actually explode. Yes.
0: Oh, and that one's in the shape of a K.
1: Yes. And then it has like a little pop-up flap.
0: Oh, there's no money in it, eh?
1: No. I think that would be a little bit much to ask from a grade four class, but maybe that is the approach I'll take next time.
0: Those are adorable. I love it that they made cards for you. Are there any others you want to share?
1: We got here.
0: That one just says space on the front.
1: This one says, to Kenton, I like space. Yeah, I mean, that's probably the most profound one we've had so far.
0: And you can tell that those three students made theirs together.
1: Yes.
0: Because they're the same.
1: They have the same color pattern. Yes. Yeah, and it's one of those things because this is something that I now get to remember. And so I will take these. I have a special drawer that I have for things that people have given me when they've come out to Astro Club events. So yeah, this is one of my favorite things to do is to go visit classrooms because the person that will set foot on Mars is in a classroom right now.
0: Ooh.
1: So it is important that we continue to facilitate that love of the universe and the love of the outdoors and just the love of knowledge.
0: Yeah.
1: Because the future generations are in classrooms right now.
2: When it comes to your

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2: Good morning. I'm Alexander Peters. Hope you're doing well. Morden is celebrating a provincial honor for how it looks. The city has won an urban beautification award in its population category after judges visited communities across Manitoba over the summer. Mayor Nancy Penner says the recognition speaks to the community as a whole.
3: I think it just shows how much pride we take in our city and how much our city staff keeps our city looking beautiful. And a big shout out to the residents, because they do look at the residential areas, and I think we all just take huge pride in our community.
2: A first ever prescribed burn in Stewart Burn is being called a big success. The local Prescribed Burn Association completed the project with a full team on hand. Director Dan Rapinda says their new equipment made a difference, especially in tough conditions.
4: The 6x6, it was able to walk through the mud without any kind of problems, and it's a tremendous piece of equipment and one that'll be a huge asset for us.
2: The burn itself lasted about 45 minutes after several hours of training. And the Winkler Wizards annual walkathon fundraiser held Monday night at Winkler Elementary School raised more than $2,000. Coach Anna Wheeler believes it's the most money the Special Olympics Manitoba Club has ever raised through the event.
5: We coordinate with Winkler Elementary School and see what kind of equipment might be on their radar, what they need, and what we can also utilize. In the past, we've purchased some pickleball equipment, badminton rackets, bean bags.
2: The club utilizes the school gym and equipment rent-free, and the fundraiser is its way of giving back for being given that opportunity. And community support was on display for McHappy Day in Winkler and Morden this week. Every purchase helped fund Ronald McDonald House, Manitoba. Winkler Morden McDonald's owner Dave Enerson says children heal better with family close by.
6: The money raised today will stay in Manitoba and will support our local house here in Manitoba. But it's not only that, it's actually supporting our communities here in Winkler, Morden, and all these surrounding areas, because we use the house quite a bit. Those 154 families that used the house last year, it represents over 1,500 nights of stay. So just think about that, 154 families from 38 communities in this area and over 1,500 nights of stay at the house.
2: Enerson says community

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2: Coach of the GVC Zodiacs varsity girls softball team, Quinn Hamilton, says that it's been a good start to the year, and she's very excited about the level of talent that's on the team.
3: Yeah, no, we've had a really, really fun start to the season. We got to get into the MEC and practice indoors, which was really nice, on some turf before we could get outside. Last week, we started off with two doubleheaders, one at home against Carmen, and then one, or no, sorry, actually, we played Miami at home. And then went out to Altona, had a really strong start. We've won all four of our league games so far.
2: More with Quinn Hamilton on PembinaValleyOnline.com. In the Zone 4 varsity boys baseball schedule, Portage defeated Carmen Miami Co-op 11-0 and 16-9. Meanwhile, Morton defeated Rosenort 10-2 and 11-1. At the 2026 Centennial Cup, Marlon Edwards scored the overtime winner for Niverville, lifting them over the host team Summerside 5-4. In the NHL playoffs, the Hurricanes ran through the Flyers 4-1 to grab a 3-0 series lead. In the PWHL, Game 3 goes to Montreal, who edged Minnesota 2-1, and it's Montreal that now leads the best of 5, 2-1. I'm Dave Anthony.
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0: Today, a mix of sun and cloud, windy, high of 14, UV index of 5. Tonight, partly cloudy, winds dying down, low of plus 1. Saturday, mainly sunny, high of 10. Sunday, sunny, high of 13. Currently in Carmen, it is 4 degrees, 5 degrees in Pilot Mound and Altona, and in Morton Winkler, it is 8 degrees. Winds are coming in from the south and southwest at 7 kilometers per hour, with a relative humidity of 49%. Stay a step ahead of the weather with radar alerts and forecasts powered by CDK Electric on the Pembina Valley online app.
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0: Harry Styles, American Girls. It's Friday, May 8th, looking like a nice day today, 14 degrees as the high. And it's an important day if you've been thinking about grabbing a ticket for the 2026 Tri-Hospital Dream Lottery. The spring bonus deadline is midnight tonight. Irina Ivanov-Bissonette is the Director of Communications and Marketing with St. Boniface Hospital Foundation. Joined us on the phone to tell us a bit more about the Tri-Hospital, the three-hospital partnership.
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7: Today, a mix of sun and cloud, windy, high of 14, UV index of 5. Tonight, partly cloudy, winds dying down, low of plus 1. Saturday, mainly sunny, high of 10. Sunday, sunny, high of 13. Currently in Carmen, it is 4 degrees, 5 degrees in Pilot Mound and Altona, and in Morden Winkler, it is 8 degrees. Winds are coming in from the south and southwest at 7 kilometers per hour with a relative humidity of 49%. Stay a step ahead of the weather with radar alerts and forecasts powered by CDK Electric on the Pembina Valley online app.
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Well, I hope you're registered and bidding for the Seymour Canada online auction. It's open now, and we're going to take a look at some of the lots coming up after Ed Sheeran. Perfect.

0: Well, the bids are rolling in on the Seymour Canada online auction. 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Even if you missed out on the Rock and Thunder tickets, Motley Crue, that I was giving away, I think back in March, you can bid on some of those and get a great deal on VIP tickets. Maybe you're looking to get out of town. There's a weekday Lakeview cabin stay and play at Buffalo Point Resort for $543. Right now the bid's at $217. So you could also get some great deals on some getaways. A $500 gift certificate from Ontario Wilderness Houseboats in Morson, Ontario. Have you ever stayed on a houseboat? I have some friends who have, and they absolutely love it. Maybe Lakeview Hecla Resort is calling your name. These are just some of the items. There's also lots of local adventures and gift cards. There's some local restaurant gift cards. So whether you're staying close to home this summer or you're planning some weekend getaways, the Seymour Manitoba online auction has exactly what you need. 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We may have had some cold weather lately, but it is time to plan our summers and get ready for, you know, some fun adventures and to get a deal, because that doesn't happen often these days. Life's gotten expensive, so if you can get a deal on some great things and make your summer something to look forward to, go for it.
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0: It's Feel Good Friday with Home Care Evernest. And this week we filmed at McDonald's during McHappy Day. Got to meet some wonderful people, give them gift cards on behalf of Home Care Evernest. And new owner Dave Enerson of McDonald's actually threw in an extra gift card to sweeten the deal even more. 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And important, give it a share if you can. It's kind of a longer video. It's about 8 minutes long. If you have the time to actually sit back and watch it, there are some real sweet moments in there. Right now, it's time for the news.
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2: Good morning. I'm Alexander Peters. The Pembina Climate Action Network will celebrate Earth Day early on May 9th with an event near Morden designed to help residents connect with the local environment. Sue Nelson said the event will feature expert-led discussions, including a presentation on prairie grasses and a project to relocate native plants.
3: The escarpment has all kinds of untilled areas that have never been touched. So those are the grasses from years and years and years and years ago, but it's about to become broken land. So they're moving them.
2: The day will also include information on pollinator gardens and bird watching, family-friendly activities, seed giveaways, and prizes. It's a spring fundraiser at the Morden Legion tomorrow. The Plants for Spring Vendors Things and Luncheon fundraiser runs from 10 until 3, featuring 16 vendors, a plant sale, and homemade lunch. Organizers Tammy Petkow and Becky Williams share some of what to expect.
4: The hall will be packed. We will have them everywhere. And we have the cadets, the air cadets helping us well.
5: Cool.
4: And they have a little,
5: they have a table, coffees.
4: They're selling coffees at this thing, and they're kind of making money, raising money for themselves
5: as well.
4: Yeah,
5: they're doing their own fundraiser within our fundraiser.
4: Yes.
2: Entry is $1 for ages 3 to 10 and $3 for 11 and up. It appears Monday night's Winkler Wizards Walkathon was the most successful edition of the fundraiser ever held by the Special Olympics Manitoba Club. The club utilizes the school's gym and equipment rent-free, and the fundraiser is its way of giving back for being given that opportunity. Coach Anna Wheeler.
6: We raised over $2,000. It was actually pretty amazing. I think it's the highest total that we've had. Each of the athletes was asked to ask their family friends to sponsor them. Yeah, and was amazed at what they came back with.
2: The money raised is used by the school for sports equipment purchases. And upgrades are coming to the Winkler Centennial Golf Course with a new parking lot project approved. Mayor Henry Siemens says the work should improve both safety and accessibility at the municipally owned facility. He says the project is being led by the Golf Course Group, which continues to reinvest in the course.
7: The Golf Course Group has been really diligent at maintaining that course and continuing to improve that course, and where they believe some work is needed to be done now, and certainly I can't argue with it, would be some lighting on that parking lot and then paving that parking lot.
2: The city will contribute about 25% of the cost, with the majority funded by the club itself. Siemens says that the partnership benefits the community as all improvements ultimately enhance a city-owned asset. We're gathering all the news of the day and delivering it directly into your inbox. 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
8: Coach of the GVC Zodiacs varsity girls softball team, Quinn Hamilton, says that it's been a good start to the year, and she's very excited about the level of talent that's on the team.
9: Yeah, no, we've had a really, really fun start to the season. We got to get into the mech and practice indoors, which was really nice, on some turf before we could get outside. Last week, we started off with two doubleheaders, one at home against Carmen, and then we played Miami at home. And then went out to Altona, had a really strong start. We've won all four of our league games so far.
8: More with Quinn Hamilton on PeminaValleyOnline.com. In the Zone 4 varsity boys baseball schedule, Portage defeated Carmen Miami Co-op 11-0 and 16-9. Meanwhile, Morden defeated Rosenort 10-2 and 11-1. At the 2026 Centennial Cup, Marlon Edwards scored the overtime winner for Niverville, lifting them over the host team Summerside 5-4. In the NHL playoffs, the Hurricanes ran through the Flyers 4-1 to grab a 3-0 series lead. In the PWHL, Game 3 goes to Montreal, who edged Minnesota 2-1, and it's Montreal that now leads the best of 5, 2-1. I'm Dave Anthony.
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2: Today, a mix of sun and cloud, windy,

0: high of 14, UV index of 5. Tonight, partly cloudy, winds dying down, low of plus 1. Saturday, mainly sunny, high of 10. Sunday, sunny, high of 13. Currently in Carmen, it is 4 degrees, 5 degrees in Pilot Mound and Altona, and in Morden Winkler, it is 8 degrees. Winds are coming in from the south and southwest at 7 kilometers per hour with a relative humidity of 49%. Stay a step ahead of the weather with radar alerts and forecasts powered by CDK Electric on the Pembina Valley online app.
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0: Good morning. It is Friday. Friday is finally here, May 8th. Good morning. You're listening to the Eagle Morning Show, powered by Sawatsky's Furniture and Appliances. I'm Jamie Giesbrecht. By the way, it's going to be 14 degrees today. Beautiful day for a walk. And you know what's coming up this weekend? Mother's Day. Are you celebrating with Mom? We did ours on Wednesday with my sisters and my mom and I, and it was lovely. It was nice to get together and celebrate. My sisters are moms too, so there's lots of motherhood in the family. So today, we're going to focus on being a new mom in business with special guest Lael Jadhav. Am I saying your last name right?
1: Jadhav.
0: I think I'm doing too much.
1: That's okay.
0: I'm trying too hard.
1: No problem.
0: Jadhav. Lael, of course, is owner of Sawatsky's Furniture and Appliances, but that's not why you're here today.
1: No.
0: You're here as a person.

0: here as a mom. I'm here as a new mom, a person, and just me being me.
1: Yeah, congratulations
0: on
1: your new baby.
0: Thank you.
1: Tell us all about him.
0: His name is Finn. He will be 4 months this month, the 9th, and he's awesome. He is such a good baby for the most part, and oh my gosh, like I feel like I could just unload everything, but
1: yeah,
0: but yeah, he well, is great.
1: I am very curious about motherhood because I'm not a mom, but I see all of my friends and family become mothers and I love it and it's beautiful from the outside. Mm-hmm. But I would love it if we could like kind of dive in. I would love to know, so from being pregnant, Lael,
0: yes,
1: to now having a new baby,
0: yes,
1: is it like what you imagined it would be?
0: No.
1: No!
0: It's very, very, very different.
1: Okay.
0: I mean, everyone will tell you, right? Like, oh, you know, make sure that you're doing this so you don't have a colicky baby. Oh, burp them this amount of times. Oh, when you give birth, make sure you use this. Oh, you know, yep, like
1: all the advice,
0: all of the expectation and all of the advice that was given to me was like thrown out the window the moment, because like I had a challenging last month of pregnancy. So they found that I was I had preeclampsia.
1: Oh.
0: And that's very dangerous. I mean, it's something that they have to keep a close eye on.
1: Mm-hmm.
0: So I moved to Winnipeg basically and was, you know, doctor's appointments once, twice a week just for the last month of pregnancy. So that was stressful in itself. And then, you know, we labor happened and it was like, okay, you know, you watch it all on the TV, right? And you think, okay, you wait until this amount of contractions are this far apart and,
1: yep,
0: and whatnot. But it doesn't happen like that. Like
1: it doesn't?
0: It really, or for me, it didn't. It was not like an easy, smooth experience because you would have contractions that were 3 minutes apart for over an hour and then you wouldn't have another contractions for 45 minutes. Like,
1: oh,
0: it was just like up and down in waves. And I thought, okay, well, I don't really know what to do.
1: Do I go in? Yeah.
0: Exactly. So the nice thing is Health Science Center in Winnipeg gave me like a phone number that I could call and just ask the triage nurse and just say like, hey, this is what's happening.
1: Yes.
0: When do I come in?
1: Oh my goodness. Because in movies, you always see it where the wife is like, it's time.
0: Yeah. And like, there was no clear, it is time.
1: It's
0: like, it was not like that
1: it's
0: at
1: happening.
0: All. Yeah, exactly. So we went into the hospital and they did, you know, like your cervical check and then they send you home. And then I went back and then I finally was like admitted into the labor room. And then, you know, I was admitted for a very long time. So like start to finish, my labor was over 21 hours. And
1: whoa,
0: then, yeah, it was long. And then towards the end, you know, my water hadn't broken, but like you see that in movies where like the water breaks when they're still at home,
1: yeah,
0: and whatnot. Like my water hadn't broken. And so all in all, it ended up being like my water had to be broken. I was, you know, still in the throes of labor. And finally, it ended up being just, okay, emergency C-section. His heart rate is not stabilizing. We need to get him out now. He's stressed.
1: Oh my.
0: So then, you know, not only did I do 21 hours of labor, plus I was in the city for over a month with issues, and then we had to do an emergency C-section. I had already had the epidural. Then I was loaded up with more drugs. It was just like so much.
1: Yeah.
0: And my system went into just overload. And I was passing out on the OR table because I was just pumped full of too many drugs that I couldn't stay conscious. And it was unfortunate because I didn't hear his first cry. I didn't, like, I wasn't there for the first moment. So and C-sections were very different from what people had told me they were going to be.
1: Oh, okay.
0: So like, you know, you think, oh, you don't feel anything. You
1: yeah.
0: know, it's a nice, smooth, whatever. But like, I felt it.
1: Oh my goodness.
0: It was not painful.
1: I got chills when you said that because it
0: yeah.
1: freaks me out.
0: It's not like, you know, when you go to the dentist and they freeze you and
1: yeah.
0: then they take a tooth out or they still do the work, you still feel the vibrations.
1: Yes.
0: You still feel the movement. You still feel. So I felt all of it. It wasn't painful.
1: Yeah.
0: But I still felt it.
1: Oh my goodness.
0: So like, and that was surreal and strange and weird.
1: Yeah.
0: And then he came out and he was beautiful and a healthy, happy baby. And then we went into the recovery room and they did their

0: after labor checks, and he failed one of the checks. So his blood sugar wasn't where it needed to be.
1: Oh.
0: So he was immediately rushed to the NICU. So, okay, in the city for over a month, then, you know, a traumatic labor experience, then now he's in the NICU.
1: Yes.
0: And he was there for 2 weeks.
1: Oh, my goodness.
0: Yeah.
1: And then can you even hold him?
0: So I wasn't allowed to hold him for over 24 hours. So the first, like, I didn't even meet him basically until like 10 p.m. that evening, and he was born at 7 a.m.
1: Oh my gosh, you literally like
0: I couldn't touch him
1: inside you, then now you can't even hold
0: him. So that was hard too.
1: I believe that.
0: And then, of course, you're discharged after 2 days or whatever, but you're still in a tremendous amount of pain.
1: Yes.
0: And they say, oh, you know, try and stay close to your bed for 5 days and try not to do too much for 5 days. But I'm going back and forth from hospital, like, and the hospital is in Winnipeg.
1: Yeah.
0: And my child is there.
1: Yes.
0: So it's like I'm getting in and out of cars and standing in hospitals and walking in hospitals and just sitting, like, and
1: also trying to heal at the same time.
0: Exactly.
1: From a

0: Exactly.
1: Very invasive surgery.
0: So that was hard. I'm like, that was, you know, probably one of the hardest things I've ever gone through in my life. And your emotions are just like, you know, people will warn you, oh, your emotions are going to be all over the place. But you like literally nonstop cry. Like I just nonstop cried. And then I would have extreme joy and then super low moments. Okay. So it was just like a roller coaster of emotions. Yeah. And you don't know how to control it in the moment. So people are looking at you like you're crazy. But
1: yes,
0: like I had no way of controlling my emotions. And I was just like on highs and lows. And it was roller coasters. Yeah,
1: I knew small details of your story just simply by like hearing from friends. I did not know all of this.
0: Oh, yeah.
1: I have like chills and I feel so bad for you. I mean, like now everything's good. You can move forward. You have your baby. You're healthy.
0: Yes, yes. We're both good. We're both good. It was a rough start.
1: I feel like there's like a lot of mothers out there who are like nodding along and be like, yep, I went through very similar thing or whatever.
0: Right.
1: There's so many different ways that babies come into this world. Mm-hmm. And
0: not a single movie on or television shows a negative experience. They're all just, it's baby time.
1: Yes.
0: And then you go into a hospital and you come out of a hospital with a baby and smiles.
1: I mean, you know, would you like, watch the show if it wasn't a good experience?
0: Right. And probably a lot of people wouldn't have as many babies
1: That's
0: if it was
1: right? scary.
0: But it doesn't deter me from having a second child at all. It just, you know, it humbles me and allows me to fully appreciate mothers a little bit more than I did in the past, right?
1: Well, and like you were saying, like there's no book on everyone's experience,
0: right?
1: But you get tons of different advice. Like if you have another baby in the future, that experience will be totally different.
0: Mm-hmm.
1: Hopefully.
0: Mm-hmm.
1: Mm-hmm. Hopefully much better.
0: Yeah. Fingers crossed.
1: Oh,
0: I mean,
1: oh my goodness.
0: Yeah, but it was, I'm grateful that I went through the experience because it just allows me to appreciate every single day a little bit more.
1: Yeah.
0: But it was, that was hard. It was not an easy time, but I love Finn. He is excellent. He's a happy, beautiful baby.
1: Yep.
0: And we're home and safe. And
1: I love the name Finn.
0: Yeah.
1: That's adorable.
0: Yeah.
1: And he is very, very, very cute.
0: He is. I love him to pieces.
1: Yes.
0: Like the name is a whole different story. Gosh, picking a name for a kid. It's a lot of pressure.
1: Okay, we're going to take a little break. I want to hear more about the name, and then I want to talk about work life and mom life, whether you've returned to work and that kind of stuff. 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
2: Today, a mix of sun and cloud, windy, high of 14, UV index of 5. Tonight, partly cloudy, winds dying down, low of plus 1. Saturday, mainly sunny, high of 10. Sunday, sunny, high of 13. Currently in Pilot Mound, it is 8 degrees and 9 in the rest of the Pembina Valley. Winds are coming in from the west and southwest at 28 kilometers per hour with a relative humidity of 43%. Stay a step ahead of the weather with radar alerts and forecasts powered by CDK Electric on the Pembina Valley online app.

0: I get it.
1: That is Tate McRae. That song is called Uh-Oh. Hey, happy Mother's Day. It's coming up on Sunday, and today we are hearing a Mother's Day story, I tell you. Did you just listen to what Leal Jadhav had to say? Did I say your last name right that time? Leal is in this morning. You may be familiar with Leal from owning Sawatsky's Furniture and Appliances, but we also just want to hang out in the studio, have iced coffee.
0: Why not?
1: Why not? So you just shared kind of, well, not kind of, a traumatic birth story.
0: Oh, yeah.
1: And we will, maybe I'll play that again later for people or parts of it. I don't want to traumatize people, but it just shows us that every entry to motherhood is different.
0: Yeah.
1: And not everyone is like, oh, wow, you had a baby. What a beautiful thing. And now everyone's okay and we're fine.
0: Right.
1: And I'm sure people know that. But if you have a birth story you want to share with us, feel free to text our Ed's Tire Talk and text line 204-331-9350. Leal, your son's name is Finn.
0: Yes.
1: Is it F-I-N-N?
0: Yes.
1: And he's 4 months old.
0: Yes.
1: Tomorrow.
0: Yes.
1: And how

0: Like, instead of something that's just a regular, you know, everyday name or something that you would see in schools multiple times or repetitive or whatever.
1: Yeah.
0: Like, I mean, my brother's name is Adam.
1: Right.
0: There are a kajillion Adams in the world. And I'm not saying it's a bad name. I love the name Adam. I'm just saying I wanted something a little bit different.
1: Unique.
0: For our son. Yeah.
1: Yes.
0: So we would just, you know, ChatGPT, what are unique names? And then we would just like read.
1: Yep.
0: And we gave up. We said, okay, this is too hard. Let's just wait. And one day we were in the car on the way to Winnipeg and Sid was like, hey, what about the name Finn? And we both fell in love with it. So that's how it worked.
1: It's so cute. It's so unique. And that one might be like a Scottish or Irish background.
0: Yeah, it is.
1: That's such a wonderful... Does he have a middle name?
0: Sid's name.
1: And, oh, it's like...
0: Fid Sin. Fid? Oh my gosh. I can't even say his name. Finn... Sid Jadav.
1: Oh, yeah. Cute. Yeah. That is such a great name. I always feel like I can tell people my baby names because I don't plan on having children.
0: Right.
1: I mean, I'm almost 40. I'm not married. I'm not really planning on having kids any time in my life. I'll be a great auntie.
0: Sounds good. That's all.
1: So here are mine. My dog's name is Wolfie, but if I also had a son, his name would also be Wolfie. Because I think it's so cute.
0: Yeah.
1: So like, that's like Wolfgang.
0: Yeah.
1: Like Wolfgang in German. But I just think Wolfie is just the cutest little boy name.
0: Yeah.
1: And people are probably laughing at me right now, but I'm serious. I love that name. And I always joke, and this is a joke, but I also think it would make a great name. You know when there's words in life that are just words, but they would actually make really great names, like Pepsi?
0: Yeah.
1: Like Pepsi, it would be such a cute name.
0: Yeah.
1: Nicotine.
0: Oh my goodness. I mean, I get it's a joke,
1: but
0: like...
1: You could call it Nikki or like teen.
0: Yeah, I get what you mean.
1: Nicotine.
0: I get what you mean.
1: It would be a good little girl's name, so...
0: If nicotine wasn't nicotine, it would be a cute name.
1: This is caffeine and this is nicotine.
0: Oh my gosh.
1: Don't take advice from me, all right? I also think Rhiannon is a really pretty name.
0: Yeah.
1: From the Fleetwood Mac song. Yeah. Did you have girls' names picked out?
0: Yes.
1: What were they?
0: I cannot.
1: You can't say.
0: Because we're planning on having another kid.
1: Right.
0: So, like, if it is a girl, then this will be her name. And
1: right?
0: I don't want anyone to know it first.
1: I know. Because people do take them.
0: Oh, yeah.
1: Like, I have many friends who did tell someone their name, their planned name.
0: Yeah.
1: And then their, like, cousin had a baby before them and named their baby that.
0: Yeah.
1: How awful is that?
0: Oh, terrible.
1: Yeah, don't do
0: that. That's why I'm not airing it today.
1: Yeah. You can name your son Finn now. No, don't.
0: No.
1: We want to be unique.
0: Let's let him be, you know, maybe the only Finn in his class.
1: Yeah. Okay, wait like 2 years and then you can name your son Finn.
0: That's funny.
1: So we also want to focus on being a new mom in business. And what we're going to do is we're going to have that chat off the mic. I'm going to share it with you later this morning and on Pembina Valley Online. So let's thank Lael for joining us. Thank you. And we'll do this again.
0: Sounds good.
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4: Good morning. I'm Alexander Peters. Hope you're doing well. A provincial award is putting Morden in the spotlight. The city received an Urban Beautification Award during a recent municipal conference in Brandon. Mayor Nancy Penner says dozens of communities were recognized.
5: Summers are short, so we tend to put that extra time into beautifying our yards. They look at the commercial areas, what we have to offer for recreation. So it's a package deal, and I think Morden is such a beautiful community.
4: She calls the honor a proud moment for the community. It was a big day and a celebration for the Stuart Byrne Prescribed Burn Association. The group completed its first controlled burn, marking a major step for local land management. Director Dan Rapinda says everything went according to plan.
6: Once we got it started, everything went according to plan. The winds were light and variable. We had to modify and adjust our ignitions and our holding a little bit to address changes in the direction that the fire was moving. So it was a really good experience for everyone.
4: The team spent some time training before igniting the fire, which lasted under an hour. And with more burns planned, the group hopes to keep building momentum in the community. On May 9th, the Pembina Climate Action Network will host an Earth Day afternoon focusing on education, conservation, and gathering as a community to appreciate

0: appreciate nature. Sue Nelson said the event will include a variety of activities from prairie walks and presentations to children's programming and hands-on learning. She shares another topic of the day.
1: There'll be some tables with some information on how to be a butterfly-friendly garden. It's called Butterfly Way. And we'll have Margie Hildebrandt there for that. And she has a specific certification on how to set up a butterfly garden.
0: The event will take place adjacent to Lakeside Cemetery, 2 kilometers south of Minnewasta School on Highway 432. And the Morden Legion is hosting a major spring fundraiser tomorrow, combining plants, vendors, and lunch in support of building upgrades. The event runs from 10 a.m. to 3 p.m. at 285 North Railway, featuring 16 vendors, a plant sale, and a luncheon, along with a 50-50 draw. Organizer Tammy Petkow shares how the fundraiser's grown.
2: Because we had barbecue and plant sales. And then Becky says, why don't we go with the vendors and have try and get more people in, right? More interest. Yeah. What our plan is trying to get people into the Legion and see what it's all about. And we are raising funds for an important thing, which is the washrooms.
0: Proceeds from the event will go towards washroom renovations and accessibility improvements at the Legion. If you want to stay on top of what's happening in your community, subscribe to the Daily News on Pembina Valley Online.
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4: Coach of the GVC Zodiacs varsity girls softball team, Quinn Hamilton, says that it's been a good start to the year and she's very excited about the level of talent that's on the team.
5: Yeah, no, we've had a really, really fun start to the season. We got to get into the MEC and practice indoors, which was really nice, on some turf before we could get outside. Last week, we started off with two doubleheaders, one at home against Carmen, and then we played Miami at home, and then went out to Altona, had a really strong start. We've won all four of our league games so far.
4: More with Quinn Hamilton on PeminaValleyOnline.com. In the Zone 4 Varsity Boys Baseball schedule, Portage defeated Carmen Miami Co-op 11-0 and 16-9. Meanwhile, Morden defeated Rosenort 10-2 and 11-1. At the 2026 Centennial Cup, Marlon Edwards scored the overtime winner for Niverville, lifting them over the host team Summerside 5-4. In the NHL playoffs, the Hurricanes ran through the Flyers 4-1 to grab a 3-0 series lead. In the PWHL, Game 3 goes to Montreal, who edged Minnesota 2-1, and it's Montreal that now leads the best of 5, 2-1. I'm Dave Anthony.
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0: Today, a mix of sun and cloud, windy, high of 14, UV index of 5. Tonight, partly cloudy, winds dying down, low of plus 1. Saturday, mainly sunny, high of 10. Sunday, sunny, high of 13. Currently in Pilot Mound, it is 8 degrees and 9 in the rest of the Pembina Valley. Winds are coming in from the west and southwest at 28 kilometers per hour with a relative humidity of 43%. Stay a step ahead of the weather with radar alerts and forecasts powered by CDK Electric. 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
8: Today, a mix of sun and cloud, windy, high of 14, UV index of 5. Tonight, partly cloudy, winds dying down, low of plus 1. Saturday, mainly sunny, high of 10. Sunday, sunny, high of 13. Currently in Pilot Mound, it is 8 degrees and 9 in the rest of the Pembina Valley. Winds are coming in from the west and southwest at 28 kilometers per hour with a relative humidity of 43%. Stay a step ahead of the weather with radar alerts and forecasts powered by CDK Electric on the Pembina Valley online app.
0: Whether you're crossing the Boyne or cruising Maine,

0: All right, Leal. So thank you for joining us as we approach Mother's Day. This is going to be your first Mother's Day.
1: My very first, yeah.
0: This is exciting. Are you excited? You don't get a card or anything.
1: I mean, it's not as if Finn's planning stuff for me yet. But.
0: What's Finn getting for you? He's 4 months old. Now, you are one of the hardest working women that I've ever met, and you do a lot of good in the community. It seems that, like, Sawatsky's has a hand in so many things. And that's not why you're here today. Like, we're not here to talk about Sawatsky's. I do every day. Yeah. But I want to know, like, have you been back to work yet since you've had Finn?
1: Yes. As a business owner, it's very hard to unplug. You know, like, a lot of people at the end of the day are like, oh, you know, you go home, you unwind, you don't think about it. I don't have that, right? Like, I think about it 24/7. Sawatsky's is a lot of my life.
0: Yeah.
1: And it's a lot of our future, right? So I don't get to just, like, you know, leave it at the door or check it at the door or whatever they say. So, yeah, I was 24/7, like, you know, on call. I'm using quotations as we speak, but, like, you know, you never walk away from it. And there are always going to be things that pop up that people don't know the answer to. So they're going to text you. They're going to call you. They're going to email you. And I'm always on with respect to, like, text, calls, and emails.
0: Yeah.
1: And that was even, like, the day I was in the hospital and the day I came home. You know, like, obviously there's a little bit of leeway and, like, they're not going to be, you know, knocking down my door chasing me for answers when they know I just had a kid.
0: Or like, hey, can you come in right now?
1: Yeah, exactly. Yeah. And I'm grateful that we have an excellent staff, so we don't have to worry about that. Yep. But, yeah, I mean, like, even as just, you know, being a business owner, you can't leave it alone. So, since, I mean, I probably took a good, like, month and a half at home. And then I started with, like, one day a week and just coming in, popping in, spending a couple hours, and then going home. Obviously, I wanted the staff to meet my kid.
0: Yeah.
1: And
0: so you brought him?
1: Yeah, of course. And we're a big family at the store, so everyone was super excited to see him and hold him. And, you know, like, he is a pretty cute baby.
0: He's very cute. I saw a picture of Shauna holding him, and I thought, what a little, tiny little baby.
1: Yeah, I know. He is, like, oh, I just love it. But. Yeah, so we wanted to bring him in. We wanted everyone to introduce themselves. And that was exciting. And then since then, I've slowly kind of started working my way up to, like, 3-ish days a week. And those are pretty full days. So, I mean, obviously my schedule relies on Finn's schedule. But if we're up in the morning and we're ready to hit the road, then we jump in the car. And hopefully I'm at the store by 10:30. Wow. And I'm there until, you know, until I'm good to go home. And that could be 4, it could be 3, it could be 5. You never really know. But
0: okay, so in your case, you're taking Finn with you. So it's not like you have to decide, like, okay, now I've got to go back to work and leave Finn at home with Sid.
1: I couldn't. Gosh.
0: Going with you.
1: That is hard. Like, there is such an attachment

0: between us, right? Like, I mean, you know, we don't exist without each other right now. And I'm grateful that I have the opportunity to bring him with me, but I feel for those that have to go back to work and can't bring along their babies. You know, like, I'm grateful that we own the store and that I don't have to answer to, you know, someone saying, oh, you got to, you know, put your kid in daycare or whatever, yeah. Right? We were fortunate enough to have the opportunity to build a nursery at the store. So I have a nursery, you know, yeah. It's not as if he's in a car seat for hours and hours right. In a day, right?
1: Like, he can play when he's big enough.
0: I've got little play mats. I've got a crib. I've got a rocking chair. I've got, you know, like a little dresser. I've got all of the things that you would have in a traditional sense in a nursery at home. I have yep. At work. So I bring very little with me back and forth. And as long as I've got a change of clothes and a couple of diapers, I'm good. But yeah. I have extras at the store too. So
1: that's so nice.
0: It's so, like, it's freeing in a sense to be like, I'm still me.
1: Yes.
0: But I'm also a mom who's being me.
1: Yeah.
0: Yeah.
1: So, okay. So when you're at home, you have Finn like on you all the time. And then when you're at work, he's there too.
0: He's there.
1: What are you doing these days for yourself? Like, is there anything, is there any layout time?
0: Oh, gosh. You know what? That is like...
1: Right now it's layout time.
0: That's, yeah, right. Like, as we speak, me being in the studio right now, that's me time because Finn isn't with me, right? He's with his dad right now.
1: Is this weird?
0: A little bit. I mean, in the last 4 months, I could count on how many fingers I've had with, like, time by myself, and that's hard, you know, like... Being a mom, you're 24/7 on, right?
1: Right.
0: Like, you are on duty all the time. Yeah. There isn't a time where it's not a 9-to-5, right? Like, you don't just,
1: yeah.
0: The same way that I can't check out of business, I can't check out of Finn, right? It's just, he is a version of us, and I want to make sure that he's, you know, happy, healthy, and well cared for.
1: Yeah.
0: But it also means that, like, I don't get to shower for, you know, I don't turn the hot water on and, you know, just think and relax and unwind because I'm popping my head out of the curtain every 5 seconds saying, I'm still here,
1: right?
0: You know, don't cry, you know, mom's right here.
1: Yep.
0: And same thing goes for, you know, every meal. I can put him in his little chair and sit him beside me and pray that I get, you know, 5 minutes of just uninterrupted meal time, or I try and eat when he's sleeping, or I try and sleep when he's sleeping. But, like, it doesn't work that way. Everyone's like, oh, go to sleep when he's sleeping. And but when he sleeps, I want to eat, I want to shower, I want to throw in the laundry, I want to make sure that my emails are answered and that, you know, or I just want to look at my phone for 10 minutes.
1: Yes.
0: You know, like, I just want to do nothing for 10 minutes.
1: Yep.
0: But it's just, like, our schedules don't match, nor, like, yeah. Anyway,
1: yep.
0: It's hard.
1: Totally.
0: It's just so hard.
1: Right now you're living a baby's schedule.
0: Yeah.
1: Which, and then, I don't know that I could do that.
0: No. Like, it's hard.
1: Periodical sleep and then crying for... You know what? Maybe I am living a baby's life.
0: Right.
1: Every now and then I just have a good cry and then I'm hungry.
0: I do the same thing. I have a good cry probably every day. Then I eat some, feel a little bit better.
1: Oh, yeah. I'm probably crying because I'm hungry.
0: Yeah.
1: That is so me. That is so funny.
0: I think I need a nap. You know, like,
1: oh, my goodness.
0: Yeah. Exactly.
1: Yeah. So... Well, I mean, that you didn't even answer the question, though. Is there anything you do that's just for you?
0: No.
1: Not at this point.
0: No, not yet.
1: Not yet.
0: I hope to get there, but, like, really right now.
1: Yeah.
0: The one thing I do that's for me is I just make sure to have a nice hot coffee.
1: Ah.
0: I think that's the one thing. Like, I have a hot, delicious, like, I always make the joke, like, it's blood in my veins. Like,
1: yes.
0: Having a coffee is just... fuels the fire. You know,
1: hits
0: I need
1: me in
0: it.
1: The soul.
0: Exactly. Exactly.
1: I love that.
0: So having a nice hot coffee is serene. It's beautiful. I just love it. And then Yeah, no, it's that's the one thing that I can say I do for myself. And then when he falls asleep, I do like a nightly check-in.
1: Oh.
0: So I don't know, a lot of people don't like ChatGPT or AI or what it's doing to the world, but, like, I have said to my ChatGPT, every night at 10 o'clock, I want you to text me and remind me to check in. So my ChatGPT every night will send me a series of 3 or 4 questions. And that's, you know, what happened today that you absolutely loved? What happened today that made you feel guilty or overwhelmed?
1: Mm.
0: And if, you know, if someone were looking at your life today or what you did today with a lens of, rather than criticism, you know, compassion.

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0: 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Can't wait for our future chats, and happy Mother's Day to new moms and those who have lots of experience in motherhood. Way to go.
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2: Good morning. I'm Alexander Peters. Hope you're doing well. A provincial award is putting Morden in the spotlight. The city received an Urban Beautification Award following a summer judging tour, with recognition handed out this spring in Brandon. Mayor Nancy Penner says dozens of communities were honored.
3: They just kind of show up and drive through your community, so it's an exciting award to get because you don't know they're coming, so it's not like we go out and mow the lawn and make sure our weeds are all hoed out.
2: Monday night, the Winkler Wizards Special Olympics Manitoba Club hosted its annual walkathon fundraiser at Winkler Elementary School. The goal is to raise money for the school so it can purchase sports equipment. Coach Anna Wheeler.
4: We do a little bit of a pay it forward in May to Winkler Elementary School. We've held our program there for the last 40 years, and we don't have to pay any rental fee. And so what we like to do is to have a little fundraiser and help them purchase some new equipment every year, because we also use this equipment, and it gives us each the benefit of that.
2: According to Wheeler, over $2,000 was raised by the walkathon, which she believes is the highest total they've ever achieved. The Stuart Byrne Prescribed Burn Association has hit a major milestone, completing its very first controlled burn. Director Dan Rapinda calls it a big moment after years of preparation.
5: 2 years of planning just to get to this point, so it's a huge, huge day for us. Everybody was very, very satisfied with what we had accomplished. It was a big milestone. It was very celebratory.
2: The two-acre burn lasted 45 minutes but included hours of training beforehand. Rapinda says the team of 12 trained members saw conditions change and adapted on the fly, and with more burns planned this spring, he says this is just the beginning. McHappy Day 2026 brought strong supports across the Pembina Valley, with proceeds helping families stay close during medical care. Owner-operator of Morden and Winkler McDonald's Dave Enerson says the impact is local and much needed for families from this area.
6: In 2025 alone, 154 families from the Winkler, Morden, and surrounding areas used the Ronald McDonald House in 1 year. And I did some math. It's approximately 8% of all of the families that stayed there last year came from our community. So it's a big impact for sure.
2: Enerson says 154 families from the region used Ronald McDonald House in Manitoba last year. As for the fundraising total, those numbers are still being tallied, but Enerson says local support was impressive. Get the news of the day conveniently delivered to your email.

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2: Coach of the GVC Zodiacs varsity girls softball team, Quinn Hamilton, says that it's been a good start to the year, and she's very excited about the level of talent that's on the team.
3: Yeah, no, we've had a really, really fun start to the season. We got to get into the mech and practice indoors, which was really nice, on some turf before we could get outside. Last week, we started off with two doubleheaders, one at home against Carmen, and then we played Miami at home. And then went out to Altona, had a really strong start. We've won all four of our league games so far.
2: More with Quinn Hamilton on PembinaValleyOnline.com. In the Zone 4 varsity boys baseball schedule, Portage defeated Carmen Miami Co-op 11-0 and 16-9. Meanwhile, Morton defeated Rosenort 10-2 and 11-1. At the 2026 Centennial Cup, Marlon Edwards scored the overtime winner for Niverville, lifting them over the host team Summerside 5-4. In the NHL playoffs, the Hurricanes ran through the Flyers 4-1 to grab a 3-0 series lead. In the PWHL, Game 3 goes to Montreal, who edged Minnesota 2-1, and it's Montreal that now leads the best of 5, 2-1. I'm Dave Anthony.
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0: Today, a mix of sun and cloud, windy, high of 14, UV index of 5. Tonight, partly cloudy, winds dying down, low of +1. Saturday, mainly sunny, high of 10. Sunday, sunny, high of 13. Currently in Pilot Mound, it is 8 degrees and 9 in the rest of the Pembina Valley. Winds are coming in from the west and southwest at 28 kilometers per hour with a relative humidity of 43%. Stay a step ahead of the weather with radar alerts and forecasts powered by CDK Electric on the Pembina Valley online app.
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It's Taylor Swift, The Fate of Ophelia on the Eagle Morning Show, powered by Sawatsky's Furniture and Appliances. It's Friday. That means Alexander and I share our glimmers, small wonders, or as we call them, gremlins. Coming up after Mariana's Trench. Let us know what yours are. 204-331-9

0: It's Friday.
1: It's Friday.
0: Gotta get down on Friday.
1: I have not heard that in such a long time.
0: Rebecca Black is making a comeback.
1: Is she?
0: Yeah, she's doing the interview circuit right now because she just dropped an album that actually hits pretty hard.
1: Really?
0: Yeah.
1: I mean, Friday was catchy and was it annoying at the time.
0: It was a phenomenon. I remember specifically in high school, our student council held us hostage. Every Friday, they would play that song until we raised a certain amount of money for something. I forget what it was.
1: That's like aggressive fundraising.
0: It's something only students can come up with.

0: positive things.
1: Positive things. It's Friday.
0: That's what we do.
1: Yes.
0: We talk about our small wonders, glimmers, our gremlins.
1: Yeah.
0: So, who's starting? Me, you?
1: I started last time.
0: Okay, I'll start this time.
1: Okay.
0: So, it was hard for me to think of one this week, and I was telling you off the mic that it's because I'm so focused on my dogs that a lot of my joy comes from our walks.
1: And that's cool. And it's also the last few things you've done. It's dog stuff.
0: Right. It's also kind of like boring. Like, do I have a personality? Do I have a life? I don't know.
1: You're allowed to derive a ton of joy from your pets.
0: Yes, I do. But I really want to start looking for those, like, little small wonders, like you talk about, like those whimsical things. So I'm going to go with this one.
1: Okay.
0: When people indulge in things they love, despite the fact that it might, I don't want to say cause them harm, but like, for example, if someone's lactose intolerant.
1: Yes, okay.
0: They eat the cheese.
1: Yes, you can't say no to the cheese.
0: This one's maybe a little bit more harsh, but I have a friend who's diabetic, but loves the donuts. And that's maybe more harmful for the health than lactose intolerance.
1: Yes, but also like, it's not something, it's actively something they shouldn't be doing.
0: Right,
1: but it
0: and they
1: so
0: know
1: good,
0: it.
1: They can't help it.
0: That it's just really cute that they're like, I just really want that
1: it's
0: donut.
1: It's typically followed with a sentence like, I'll just be a little bit bad today.
0: Or, my sugar is 17. Okay. Well, so that's mine. I think just like seeing humans.
1: It's very charming. Yeah.
0: Yeah. Like it's not a like lack of willpower. It's just a desire to have a treat.
1: Yes.
0: I love it that humans have little treats
1: That
0: they can't say no to. So tell me your small wonder. What is causing you joy and glee?
1: I was in the store the other day and I saw this guy walk down the aisles. He had a fresh fit that everything was clearly brand new. Like new deep blue jeans, new kicks, new jacket. He was wearing aviator shades inside the building. I had to stop myself from screaming, "It's always sunny in Doucheville," but I didn't. The reason I think this is wonderful is because he was clearly rocking main character energy.
0: Yes.
1: And I love it when people rock main character energy because they're feeling themselves. And sometimes, like, when I have a really good hair day, I feel it. I can walk on the surface of the sun and I'm not going to burn up.
0: Oh my goodness. When I am in the grocery store and I'm wearing like a high-heeled boot and having a good hair day, I am in a movie in that moment.
1: Yes.
0: I am walking around like looking at the apples. It's a main character.
1: It's not
0: moment.
1: Just for you. You're here for everyone right now. Yes.
0: Yes, that's
1: and I
0: right.
1: love when people carry themselves that way, especially when it's clear that that's not typically how they are.
0: I love that the guy was wearing all this new stuff at once. Like if I buy something new, I'll kind of, you know, slowly
1: launch it.
0: Yes. Like here's a new shirt, but these pants are old.
1: That is cute. It was very fun.
0: I love it. Main character energy and having cheese despite being lactose intolerant.
1: There we go. Yes.
0: Have a good Friday.
1: And what is your small wonder?
0: We do want to know.
1: Yes.
0: We do want to know. If you have like little glimmers that make you laugh or you think, oh, that like that just always makes me feel so good when I see that.
1: Yeah.
0: Let us know on our Ed's Tire Talking text line 204-331-9350 and we will add them to our list as well.
1: Love that.
0: And it might help us be more aware of cute little things that are happening all around us.
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5: Today, a mix of sun and cloud, windy, high of 14, UV index of 5. Tonight, partly cloudy, winds dying down, low of plus 1. Saturday, mainly sunny, high of 10. Sunday, sunny, high of 13. Currently in Pilot Mound, it is 8 degrees and 9 in the rest of the Pembina Valley. Winds are coming in from the west and southwest at 28 kilometers per hour with a relative humidity of 43%. Stay a step ahead of the weather with radar alerts and forecasts powered by CDK Electric on the Pembina Valley online app.
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2: Good morning. I'm Alexander Peters. Hope you're doing well. Elective surgeries at Carmen Memorial Hospital have been temporarily postponed as staff deal with a recurring ant issue inside the facility. Health officials confirm 16 procedures have been delayed, but say patients are being accommodated elsewhere. They stress there's no infestation and are working with an exterminator to locate where the ants are originating from and discourage them from coming in. The region says it is working with surgeons and patients to reschedule procedures at alternative sites. There's no firm timeline for surgeries to resume locally, but officials say they will restart as soon as possible. The Morden Legion is getting set for a busy spring fundraiser tomorrow, bringing together plants, local vendors, and a homemade lunch all under one roof. The Plants for Spring Vendors Things and Luncheon fundraiser runs from 10 to 3 p.m. at 285 North Railway Street. Organizers say the hall will be packed with 16 vendors plus a plant sale, luncheon, and a 50-50 draw, all supporting upgrades at the Legion. Organizer Tammy Petkow shares some of the plants that will be present.
3: Yeah, we've emailed all the members and had posters up in our club room. And I've had good responses, and they're like, what do you need? And I said, seedlings, perennials, houseplants, whatever you want to give away, and whatever you've started already for your own garden, share with us.
2: Entry is $1 for ages 3 to 10 and $3 for 11 and up. The Pembina Climate Action Network is hosting an Earth Day event on May 9th, just outside of Morden, featuring activities focused on environmental education and conservation. Sue Nelson said this year's Earth Day carries added meaning following the recent Artemis II mission, which offered a new perspective on Earth from space. She shares a quote from one of the mission's astronauts that she finds especially appropriate for Earth Day.
4: Along with those images of the Earth and the Moon together,

0: I read a quote from Christina Koch, one of the astronauts, and I thought it was very appropriate for Earth Day. So she says, "I found myself noticing not only the beauty of the Earth, but how much blackness there was around it, and how it just made it even more special. It truly emphasized how alike we are, how the same thing keeps every single person on planet Earth alive."
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3: Coach of the GVC Zodiacs varsity girls softball team, Quinn Hamilton, says that it's been a good start to the year, and she's very excited about the level of talent that's on the team.
4: Yeah, no, we've had a really, really fun start to the season. We got to get into the mech and practice indoors, which was really nice, on some turf before we could get outside. Last week, we started off with two doubleheaders, one at home against Carmen, and then one, or no, sorry, actually, we played Miami at home, and then went out to Altona, had a really strong start. We've won all four of our league games so far.
3: More with Quinn Hamilton on PembinaValleyOnline.com. In the Zone 4 varsity boys baseball schedule, Portage defeated Carmen Miami Co-op 11-0 and 16-9. Meanwhile, Morton defeated Rosenort 10-2 and 11-1. At the 2026 Centennial Cup, Marlon Edwards scored the overtime winner for Niverville, lifting them over the host team Summerside 5-4. In the NHL playoffs, the Hurricanes ran through the Flyers 4-1 to grab a 3-0 series lead. In the PWHL, Game 3 goes to Montreal, who edged Minnesota 2-1, and it's Montreal that now leads the best of 5, 2-1. I'm Dave Anthony.
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1: Today, a mix of sun and cloud, windy, high of 14, UV index of 5. Tonight, partly cloudy, winds dying down, low of plus 1. Saturday, mainly sunny, high of 10. Sunday, sunny, high of 13. Currently in Pilot Mound, it is 8 degrees and 9 in the rest of the Pembina Valley. Winds are coming in from the west and southwest at 28 kilometers per hour with a relative humidity of 43%. Stay a step ahead of the weather with radar alerts and forecasts powered by CDK Electric on the Pembina Valley online app.
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7: Today, a mix of sun and cloud, windy, high of 14, UV index of 5. Tonight, partly cloudy, winds dying down, low of plus 1. Saturday, mainly sunny, high of 10. Sunday, sunny, high of 13. Currently in Pilot Mound, it is 8 degrees and 9 in the rest of the Pembina Valley. Winds are coming in from the west and southwest at 28 kilometers per hour with a relative humidity of 43%. Stay a step ahead of the weather with radar alerts and forecasts powered by CDK Electric. On the Pembina Valley online app.
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0: Now, your Pembina Valley online weather.
7: Today, a mix of sun and cloud, windy, high at 14, UV index at 5. Tonight, partly cloudy, winds dying down, low of plus 1. Saturday, mainly sunny, high of 10. Sunday, sunny, high of 13. Currently in Pilot Mound, it is 8 degrees and 9 in the rest of the Pembina Valley. Winds are coming in from the west and southwest at 28 kilometers per hour with a relative humidity of 43%. Stay a step ahead of the weather with radar alerts and forecasts powered by CDK Electric on the Pembina Valley online app.
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0: 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Feel Good Friday is today. Have you checked out our video on the Eagle Facebook page? 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On the homepage, there's a bunch of little tabs. You'll see Seymour Canada, the PV Cup, Pack Your Bags with Porter, Feel Good Friday, Classroom of the Month. It goes on from there. 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
2: Good morning. I'm Alexander Peters. Hope you're doing well. Morden is celebrating a provincial honor for how it looks. The city has won an urban beautification award in its population category after judges visited communities across Manitoba over the summer. Mayor Nancy Penner says the recognition speaks to the community as a whole.
3: I think it just shows how much pride we take in our city and how much our city staff keeps our city looking beautiful. And a big shout out to the residents, because they do look at the residential areas, and I think we all just take huge pride in our community.
2: A first ever prescribed burn in Stewart Burn is being called a big success. The local Prescribed Burn Association completed the project with a full team on hand. Director Dan Rapinda says their new equipment made a difference, especially in tough conditions.
4: The 6x6, it was able to walk through the mud without any kind of problems, and it's a tremendous piece of equipment and one that will be a huge asset for us.
2: The burn itself lasted about 45 minutes after several hours of training. And the Winkler Wizards annual walkathon fundraiser held Monday night at Winkler Elementary School raised more than $2,000. Coach Anna Wheeler believes it's the most money the Special Olympics Manitoba Club has ever raised through the event.
5: We coordinate with Winkler Elementary School and see what kind of equipment might be on their radar, what they need, and what we can also utilize. In the past, we've purchased some pickleball equipment, badminton rackets, bean bags.
2: The club utilizes the school gym and equipment rent-free, and the fundraiser is its way of giving back for being given that opportunity. And community support was on display for McHappy Day in Winkler and Morden this week. Every purchase helped fund Ronald McDonald House, Manitoba. Winkler Morden McDonald's owner Dave Enerson says children heal better with family close by.
6: The money raised today will stay in Manitoba and will support our local house here in Manitoba. But it's not only that, it's actually supporting our communities here in Winkler, Morden, and all these surrounding areas, because we use the house quite a bit. Those 154 families that used the house last year, it represents over 1,500 nights of stay. So just think about that, 154 families from 38 communities in this area and over 1,500 nights of stay at the house.
2: Enerson says community rallying together for the cause has made a big difference for families in need, and the fundraising total is yet to be released. There's a lot happening in our community, and you won't miss anything when you subscribe to the daily newsletter on Pembina Valley Online.
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1: Coach of the GVC Zodiacs varsity girls softball team, Quinn Hamilton, says that it's been a good start to the year, and she's very excited about the level of talent that's on the team.
2: Yeah, no, we've had a really, really fun start to the season. We got to get into the MEC and practice indoors, which was really nice, on some turf before we could get outside. Last week, we started off with two doubleheaders, one at home against Carmen, and then we played Miami at home. And then went out to Altona, had a really strong start. We've won all four of our league games so far.
1: More with Quinn Hamilton on PeminaValleyOnline.com. In the Zone 4 varsity boys baseball schedule, Portage defeated Carmen Miami Co-op 11-0 and 16.

0: hefting them over the host team Summerside 5-4. In the NHL playoffs, the Hurricanes ran through the Flyers 4-1 to grab a 3-0 series lead. In the PWHL, Game 3 goes to Montreal, who edged Minnesota 2-1, and it's Montreal that now leads the best of 5, 2-1. I'm Dave Anthony.
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2: Today, a mix of sun and cloud, windy, high of 14, UV index of 5. Tonight, partly cloudy, winds dying down, low of plus 1. Saturday, mainly sunny, high of 10. Sunday, sunny, high of 13. Currently in Pilot Mound, it is 8 degrees and 9 in the rest of the Pembina Valley. Winds are coming in from the west and southwest at 28 kilometers per hour with a relative humidity of 43%. Stay a step ahead of the weather with radar alerts and forecasts powered by CDK Electric. On the Pembina Valley online app.
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Jade Lamack, Running Home. And you might be feeling like running home today because it's going to be such a nice day. You want to make the most of it. Bosses, maybe today's the day to let your employees leave a little earlier. By the way, did you know, I heard Ken O'Neill talking about this yesterday afternoon. This is no mow May. It's all about not mowing your lawn. We're going to talk more about that in 10 minutes. Here's Bruno Mars. I just might.

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3: Today, a mix of sun and cloud, windy, high of 14, UV index of 5. Tonight, partly cloudy, winds dying down, low of plus 1. Saturday, mainly sunny, high of 10. Sunday, sunny, high of 13. Currently in Pilot Mound, it is 8 degrees and 9 in the rest of the Pembina Valley. Winds are coming in from the west and southwest at 28 kilometers per hour with a relative humidity of 43%. Stay a step ahead of the weather with radar alerts and forecasts powered by CDK Electric on the Pembina Valley online app.
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of transporting us back to the 90s, some of these songs that are being released now, and I'm loving every minute of it. That's Nelly Furtado's Electric Circus on the Eagle Morning Show, powered by Sawatsky's Furniture and Appliances. Have you heard of No Mo May? Yesterday, Ken O'Neill was talking about it in the afternoon. Apparently, it's a conservation initiative that encourages homeowners to pause lawn mowing for the month of May. Right now, the grass is growing. I mean, mine's already getting pretty long. But not mowing will allow wildflowers and lawn weeds like dandelions to bloom, and we want that because it provides crucial early season nectar for bees and butterflies. So it's kind of a movement that boosts biodiversity in urban areas and supports declining pollinator populations. So if you care about the bees, and you should, because the bees are life. Without the bees, we would not exist. Don't mow your lawn till, well, how long can we wait? It's May 8th today. Honestly, within a week or two, if we keep getting sunshine and a little bit of rain, I'm going to have to mow soon. But don't mow your lawn till you see those dandelions have popped up and the bees have had a chance at them. I'm not telling you what to do, but it is No Mo May. Here's Justin Bieber.

0: What's up, guys? It's us, the Jonas Brothers.
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1: Now, your Pembina Valley online weather.
11: Today, a mix of sun and cloud, windy, high of 14, UV index of 5. Tonight, partly cloudy, winds dying down, low of +1. Saturday, mainly sunny, high of 10. Sunday, sunny, high of 13.

0: Currently in Pilot Mound, it is 8 degrees and 9 in the rest of the Pembina Valley. Winds are coming in from the west and southwest at 28 kilometers per hour with a relative humidity of 43%. Stay a step ahead of the weather with radar alerts and forecasts powered by CDK Electric on the Pembina Valley online app.
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0: Friday. It's Friday.
1: Gotta get down on Friday. I have not heard that in such a long time.
0: Rebecca Black is making a comeback.
1: Is she?
0: Yeah, she's doing the interview circuit right now because she just dropped an album that actually hits pretty hard.
1: Really?
0: Yeah.
1: I mean, Friday was catchy and boy, was it annoying at the time.
0: It was a phenomenon. I remember specifically in high school, our student council held us hostage every Friday. They would play that song until we raised a certain amount of money for something. I forget what it was.
1: That's like aggressive fundraising.
0: It's something only students can come up with.
1: Anyway, we are here to talk about positive things.
0: Positive things. It's Friday.
1: That's what we do.
0: Yes.
1: We talk about our small wonders,
0: glimmers,
1: our gremlins.
0: Yeah.
1: So, who's starting? Me, you?
0: I started last time.
1: Okay, I'll start this time.
0: Okay.
1: So, it was hard for me to think of one this week, and I was telling you off the mic that it's because I'm so focused on my dogs that a lot of my joy comes from our walks.
0: And that's cool. And it's also the last few things you've done. It's dog stuff.
1: Right. It's also kind of like boring. Like, do I have a personality? Do I have a life? I don't know.
0: You're allowed to derive a ton of joy from your pets.
1: Yes, I do. But I really want to start looking for those, like, little small wonders, like you talk about, like those whimsical things. So I'm going to go with this one.
0: Okay.
1: When people indulge in things they love, despite the fact that it might, I don't want to say cause them harm, but like, for example, if someone's lactose intolerant.
0: Yes, okay.
1: They eat the cheese.
0: Yes, you can't say no to the cheese.
1: This one's maybe a little bit more harsh, but I have a friend who's diabetic, but loves the donuts. And that's maybe more harmful for the health than lactose intolerance.
0: But also, like, it's not something, it's actively something they shouldn't be doing.
1: Right.
0: But it tastes so good,
1: they
0: can't help it.
1: That it's just really cute, like, that they're like, I just really want that
0: it's
1: donut.
0: It's typically followed with the sentence, like, I'll just be a little bit bad today.
1: Or, my sugar is 17.
0: Well,
1: so that's mine. I think just like seeing humans.
0: It's very charming, yeah.
1: Yeah, like it's not a like lack of willpower. It's just a desire to have a treat.
0: Yes.
1: I love it that humans have little treats
0: That's fun.
1: That they can't say no to. So tell me your small wonder. What is causing you joy and glee?
0: I was in the store the other day and I saw this guy walk down the aisles. He had a fresh fit that everything was clearly brand new. Like new deep blue jeans, new kicks, new jacket. He was wearing aviator shades inside the building. I had to stop myself from screaming, "It's always sunny in Doucheville," but I didn't. The reason I think this is wonderful is because he was clearly rocking main character energy.
1: Yes.
0: And I love it when people rock main character energy because they're feeling themselves. Sometimes, like, when I have a really good hair day, I feel it. I can walk on the surface of the sun and I'm not going to burn up.
1: Oh my goodness. When I am in the grocery store and I'm wearing like a high-heeled boot and having a good hair day, I am in a movie in that moment.
0: Yes.
1: I am walking around like looking at the apples. It's a main character.
0: It's not
1: moment.
0: Just for you. You're here for everyone right now. Yes.
1: Yes, that's
0: and I
1: right.
0: love when people carry themselves that way, especially when it's clear that that's not typically how they are.
1: I love that the guy was wearing all this new stuff at once. Like, if I buy something new, I'll kind of, you know, slowly
0: soft launch it.
1: Yes. Like, here's a new shirt, but these pants are old.

0: old.
1: Yeah.
0: It was
1: very fun.
0: I love it. Main character energy and having cheese despite being lactose intolerant.
1: There we go. Yes.
0: Have a good Friday.
1: And what is your small wonder?
0: We do want to know.
1: Yes.
0: We do want to know. If you have like little glimmers that make you laugh or you think, oh, that that just always makes me feel so good when I see that.
1: Yeah.
0: Let us know on our Ed's Tire Talk and Text line, 204-331-9350. And we will add them to our list as well.
1: Love that.
0: And it might help us be more aware of cute little things that are happening all around us.
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2: Good morning. I'm Alexander Peters. Hope you're doing well. Minor injuries were reported after a two-vehicle collision late Thursday night northwest of Schoenfeld. Pembina Valley RCMP responded to the report of a two-vehicle collision in the RM of Stanley around 11:45 p.m. Winkler Fire Department were also called out to the scene. According to RCMP, the collision involved a truck and van and occurred near the intersection of Road 10 North and Road 22 West. Both vehicles ended up in the ditch. RCMP continue to investigate. The Pembina Climate Action Network will celebrate Earth Day early on May 9th with an event near Morden designed to help residents connect with the local environment. Sue Nelson said the event will feature expert-led discussions, including a presentation on prairie grasses and a project to relocate native plants.
3: The escarpment has all kinds of untilled areas that have never been touched. So those are the grasses from years and years and years and years ago, but it's about to become broken land. So they're moving them.
2: The day will also include information on pollinator gardens and bird watching, family-friendly activities, seed giveaways, and prizes. It's a spring fundraiser at the Morden Legion tomorrow. The Plants for Spring Vendors Things and Luncheon fundraiser runs from 10 until 3, featuring 16 vendors, a plant sale, and homemade lunch. Organizers Tammy Petkow and Becky Williams share some of what to expect.
4: The hall will be packed. We will have them everywhere. And we have the cadets, the air cadets helping us well.
5: Cool.
4: And they have a little,
6: they have a table, coffees.
4: They're selling coffees at this thing. And they're kind of making money, raising money for themselves
6: as well. Yeah, they're doing their own fundraiser within our fundraiser.
4: Yes.
2: Entry is $1 for ages 3 to 10 and $3 for 11 and up. It appears Monday night's Winkler Wizards Walkathon was the most successful edition of the fundraiser ever held by the Special Olympics Manitoba Club. The club utilizes the school's gym and equipment rent-free, and the fundraiser is its way of giving back for being given that opportunity. Coach Anna Wheeler.
7: We raised over $2,000. It was actually pretty amazing. I think it's the highest total that we've had. Each of the athletes was asked to ask their family friends to sponsor them. Yeah, and was amazed at what they came back with.
2: The money raised is used by the school for sports equipment purchases. We're gathering all the news of the day and delivering it directly into your inbox. 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
8: Coach of the GVC Zodiacs varsity girls softball team, Quinn Hamilton, says that it's been a good start to the year, and she's very excited about the level of talent that's on the team.
9: Yeah, no, we've had a really, really fun start to the season. We got to get into the mech and practice indoors, which was really nice, on some turf before we could get outside. Last week, we started off with two doubleheaders, one at home against Carmen, and then we played Miami at home. And then went out to Altona, had a really strong start. We've won all four of our league games so far.
8: More with Quinn Hamilton on PembinaValleyOnline.com. In the Zone 4 varsity boys baseball schedule, Portage defeated Carmen Miami Co-op 11-0 and 16-9. Meanwhile, Morden defeated Rosenort 10-2 and 11-1. At the 2026 Centennial Cup, Marlon Edwards scored the overtime winner for Niverville, lifting them over the host team Summerside 5-4. In the NHL playoffs, the Hurricanes ran through the Flyers 4-1 to grab a 3-0 series lead. In the PWHL, Game 3 goes to Montreal, who edged Minnesota 2-1, and it's Montreal that now leads the best of 5, 2-1. I'm Dave Anthony.
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2: Today, a mix of sun and cloud, windy, high of 14, UV index of 5. Tonight, partly cloudy, winds dying down, low of plus 1. Saturday, mainly sunny, high of 10. Sunday, sunny, high of 13. Currently in Altona, it is 11 degrees and 10 in the rest of the Pembina Valley. Winds are coming in from the north and northwest at 36 kilometers per hour, gusting to 48, with a relative humidity of 35%. Stay a step ahead of the weather with radar alerts and forecasts powered by CDK Electric on the Pembina Valley online app.
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opinions, nothing but words, but it don't make a difference when they care about yours. We could be in the Arctic, at the edge of the earth,

It's Cameron Whitcomb, you and me, as we're into 11 o'clock, heading towards our high of 14 degrees for today. Let's see where we at right now. 10 degrees right now. It's a little bit windy out there. Wind from the north at 30 kilometers per hour, blowing my hair around, and a high of 14. Here's Harry Styles, American Girls. Thanks for listening to The Eagle. By the way, we have the final numbers for McHappy Day. If you supported in Winkler and Morden, you're going to want to hear this because good news, we beat last year's total.

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0: 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No musical artists were harmed in the making of this contest.
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7: Today, a mix of sun and cloud, windy, high of 14, UV index of 5. Tonight, partly cloudy, winds dying down, low of plus 1. Saturday, mainly sunny, high of 10. Sunday, sunny, high of 13. Currently in Altona, it is 11 degrees and 10 in the rest of the Pembina Valley. Winds are coming in from the north and northwest at 36 kilometers per hour, gusting to 48, with a relative humidity of 35%. Stay a step ahead of the weather with radar alerts and forecasts powered by CDK Electric on the Pembina Valley online app.
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0: Mick Happy Day took place Wednesday. It was a fun day, kind of my favorite day of the year. I love McDonald's, big fan. So it was also great to meet new owner and operator of Winkler and Morton McDonald's, Dave Enerson, who, by the way, is on the phone with us right now. Because, Dave, I understand you have the final fundraising number.
1: Yeah, so thanks for the time, and I'm really excited to update on the results from this year's Mick Happy Day. Just to give you some perspective, in 2025, as a Winkler Morton market, we were able to raise $12,324. So we set a lofty goal this year of beating that for 2026. And the goal was to get to $13,500. And we were able to slightly beat that, but beat it. And we achieved a total funds raised of $13,643. For the Winkler and Morton restaurants. So super proud of the team, my staff, super proud of the community. And without their support, none of that would have happened. So we're so, so grateful. The amount of visits we had in both restaurants that day, the amount of volunteers, the support, and of course, the fact that we were able to beat last year and raise more money. I can tell you already, our goal for 2027 will be to beat that again. And we're definitely going to put a plan in place to do so. So really excited for the results from Mick Happy Day.
0: Awesome. Thank you, Dave, for that update. And good job being kind of just diving right into the community and being warmly welcomed, it seems. So here's Olivia Rodrigo, Drop Dead. And hey, you can get McDonald's today, too. Go say hi to Dave. It's not McHappy Day, but you can round up your order for Ronald McDonald House Charities.

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The Ed's Tire Talk and Text Line on the Eagle 93.5, 204-331-9350.

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2: Now, your Pembina Valley online weather.
3: Today, a mix of sun and cloud, windy, high of 14, UV index of 5. Tonight, partly cloudy, winds dying down, low of plus 1. Saturday, mainly sunny, high of 10. Sunday, sunny, high of 13. Currently in Altona, it is 11 degrees and 10 in the rest of the Pembina Valley. Winds are coming in from the north and northwest at 36 kilometers per hour, gusting to 48 with a relative humidity of 35%. Stay a step ahead of the weather with radar alerts and forecasts powered by CDK Electric on the Pembina Valley online app.
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0: is in. The Winkler and Morton McDonald's raised $13,643 for Ronald McDonald House Charities. That is a wonderful chunk. Way to go. If you had McDonald's on Wednesday, good on ya. And thank you to Dave Enerson for sharing those numbers. This is it for me today, and we're going to head into the weekend of Mother's Day, which is on the way Sunday. Don't forget about that. Big thanks to Lael Jadev for stopping by the studio this morning, sharing her story of giving birth to her son, Finn, and being a new mom in business. Sounds tough, but it sounds like she's managing. Love it. Happy Mother's Day to all the moms out there. And even the dog moms, we love you too.
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2: I'm Alexander Peters. Hope you're doing well. A provincial award is putting Morden in the spotlight. The city received an urban beautification award during a recent municipal conference in Brandon. Mayor Nancy Penner says dozens of communities were recognized.
3: Summers are short, so we tend to put that extra time into beautifying our yards. They look at the commercial areas, what we have to offer for recreation. So it's a package deal, and I think Morden is such a beautiful community.
2: She calls the honor a proud moment for the community. It was a big day and a celebration for the Stuart Byrne Prescribed Burn Association. The group completed its first controlled burn, marking a major step for local land management. Director Dan Rapinda says everything went according to plan.
4: Once we got it started, everything went according to plan. The winds were light and variable. We had to modify and adjust our ignitions and our holding a little bit to address changes in the direction that the fire was moving. So it was a really good experience for everyone.
2: The team spent some time training before igniting the fire, which lasted under an hour. And with more burns planned, the group hopes to keep building momentum in the community. On May 9th, the Pembina Climate Action Network will host an Earth Day afternoon focusing on education, conservation, and gathering as a community to appreciate nature. Sue Nelson said the event will include a variety of activities from prairie walks and presentations to children's programming and hands-on learning. She shares another topic of the day.
5: There'll be some tables with some information on how to be a butterfly-friendly garden. It's called Butterfly Way. And we'll have Margie Hildebrandt there for that. And she has a specific certification on how to set up a butterfly garden.
2: The event will take place adjacent to Lakeside Cemetery, 2 kilometers south of Minnewasta School on Highway 432. And the Morden Legion is hosting a major spring fundraiser tomorrow, combining plants, vendors, and lunch in support of building upgrades. The event runs from 10 a.m. to 3 p.m. at 285 North Railway, featuring 16 vendors, a plant sale, and a luncheon, along with a 50-50 draw. Organizer Tammy Petkow shares how the fundraiser's grown.
6: Because we had barbecue and plant sales. And then Becky says, why don't we go with the vendors and have try and get more people in, right? More interest. Yeah. What our plan is trying to get people into the Legion and see what it's all about. And we are raising funds for an important thing, which is the washrooms.
2: Proceeds from the event will go towards washroom renovations and accessibility improvements at the Legion. If you want to stay on top of what's happening in your community, subscribe to the Daily News on Pembina Valley Online.
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7: Quinn Hamilton, coach of the GVC Zodiacs varsity girls softball team, says that they're very encouraged by the amount of girls that have come out and the level of talent that is on the club.
8: 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We've got a bit of a bigger team this year of 14. And it's a nice mixture between like grade 9, 10, 11, and 12.
7: More with Quinn Hamilton on PeminaValleyOnline.com. In the NHL playoffs, Game 2 is tonight between the Canadiens and the Sabres. The Sabres lead one game to none. Elsewhere, the Golden Knights visit the Ducks with that series tied.

0: a game apiece. In the AHL playoffs, Game 4 has Manitoba on the road at Grand Rapids. Grand Rapids leads the best of 5, 2-1. In the PWHL, Game 3 will see Boston at Ottawa, with that series tied in a game apiece, and Game 4 with Montreal at Minnesota, with Montreal up 2-1. And in Major League Baseball, the Toronto Blue Jays start a homestand against the LA Angels. I'm Dave Anthony.
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2: Today, a mix of sun and cloud, windy, high of 14, UV index of 5. Tonight, partly cloudy, winds dying down, low of plus 1. Saturday, mainly sunny, high of 10. Sunday, sunny, high of 13. Currently in Altona, it is 11 degrees and 10 in the rest of the Pembina Valley. Winds are coming in from the north and northwest at 36 kilometers per hour, gusting to 48, with a relative humidity of 35%. Stay a step ahead of the weather with radar alerts and forecasts powered by CDK Electric on the Pembina Valley online app.
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That's Daniel Powder, and I'm Ken O'Neill. Welcome to Friday. You know we're only a week away from May Long Weekend? Yes. Zara Larsson is coming up next. The Seymour Canada auction is on our website. 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Hotel stays, restaurants, tourist attractions. 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
1: Now, your Pembina Valley online weather.
8: Sunshine changing to a mix of sun and cloud this afternoon at a high of 14 degrees. A UV index of 5 or moderate. Tonight, partly cloudy skies with a low of 1. Mainly sunny Saturday with a high of 10. Sunday, sunny, a high of 13. A mix of sun and cloud expected for Monday with a high of 17 degrees. And Tuesday, a mix of sun and cloud, a high of 18. Currently across the region, it's 11 degrees. Wind gusting out of the north-northwest and relative humidity at 35%. Planning your day? Get the latest local forecast with CDK Electric on the Pembina Valley online app.
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0: Mine a ninja.
1: Tame Impala and Jenny from Blackpink coming up in just a sec with Dracula. It's officially census time. 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It's mandatory. We've got to get this done by next Tuesday, or we could face a $500 fine. 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
9: Now, your Pembina Valley online weather.
12: Sunshine changing to a mix of sun and cloud this afternoon and a high of 14 degrees. A UV index of 5 or moderate. Tonight, partly cloudy skies with a low of 1. Mainly sunny Saturday with a high of 10. Sunday, sunny, a high of 13. A mix of sun and cloud expected for Monday with a high of 17 degrees. And Tuesday, a mix of sun and cloud, a high of 18. Currently across the region, it's 11 degrees. Wind gusting out of the north-northwest and relative humidity at 35%. Planning your day? Get the latest local forecast with CDK Electric on the Pembina Valley online app.
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0: Walk Off the Earth and Red Hands. Good afternoon, I'm Ken O'Neill. Elton John and Britney Spears in just a minute. Have you got the app yet? 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
2: Quinn Hamilton, coach of the GVC Zodiacs varsity girls softball team, says that they're very encouraged by the amount of girls that have come out and the level of talent that is on the club.
3: Yeah, I think that in terms of numbers, we had like a really good amount come out. We've got a bit of a bigger team this year of 14, and it's a nice mixture between like grade 9, 10, 11, and 12.
2: More with Quinn Hamilton on PeminaValleyOnline.com. In the NHL playoffs, Game 2 is tonight between the Canadiens and the Sabres. The Sabres lead one game to none. Elsewhere, the Golden Knights visit the Ducks, with that series tied at a game apiece. In the AHL playoffs, Game 4 has Manitoba on the road at Grand Rapids. Grand Rapids leads the best of 5, 2-1. In the PWHL, Game 3 will see Boston at Ottawa, with that series tied at a game apiece. And Game 4 with Montreal at Minnesota, with Montreal up 2-1. And in Major League Baseball, the Toronto Blue Jays start a homestand against the LA Angels. I'm Dave Anthony.
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4: Sunshine changing to a mix of sun and cloud this afternoon and a high of 14 degrees, a UV index of 5 or moderate. Tonight, partly cloudy skies with a low of 1. Mainly sunny Saturday with a high of 10. Sunday, sunny, a high of 13. A mix of sun and cloud expected for Monday with a high of 17 degrees. And Tuesday, a mix of sun and cloud, a high of 18. Currently across the region, it's 11 degrees. Wind gusting out of the north-northwest and relative humidity at 35%. Planning your day? Get the latest local forecast with CDK Electric on the Pembina Valley Online app.
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1: Sunshine changing to a mix of sun and cloud this afternoon and a high of 14 degrees, a UV index of 5 or moderate. Tonight, partly cloudy skies with a low of 1. Mainly sunny Saturday with a high of 10. Sunday, sunny, a high of 13. A mix of sun and cloud expected for Monday with a high of 17 degrees. And Tuesday, a mix of sun and cloud, a high of 18. Currently across the region, it's 11 degrees. Wind gusting out of the north-northwest and relative humidity at 35%. Planning your day? Get the latest local forecast with CDK Electric on the Pembina Valley online app.
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10: Sunshine changing to a mix of sun and cloud this afternoon at a high of 14 degrees, a UV index of 5 or moderate. Tonight, partly cloudy skies with a low of 1. Mainly sunny Saturday with a high of 10. Sunday sunny, a high of 13. A mix of sun and cloud expected for Monday with a high of 17 degrees. And Tuesday, a mix of sun and cloud, a high of 18. Currently across the region, it's 11 degrees. Wind gusting out of the north-northwest and relative humidity at 35%. Planning your day? Get the latest local forecast with CDK Electric on the Pembina Valley online app.
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0: Metric and Breathing Underwater with Ken O'Neill. Dua Lipa next. Round two of the Stanley Cup playoffs continue tonight. Hopefully, Montreal can tie the series with Buffalo at one each. That's the early game. And it's game three for the Ducks and Golden Knights. That's the late game.
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2: Get the news you need when you need it by downloading the Pembina Valley Online app. I'm Candace Dirksen, and here's what's making local news this hour. Morton Police Chief Sean Awney says a routine traffic stop turned into a drug trafficking arrest Wednesday night. Awney shared officers on patrol around 9:15 spotted a driver known to police through the local drug subculture. He says officers noticed erratic driving, stopped the vehicle on 7th Street, and their investigation led to the discovery of meth, cash, and drug paraphernalia. Police seized 16 grams of meth worth an estimated street value of $800.

0: raise through the event.
1: We coordinate with Winkler Elementary School and see what kind of equipment might be on their radar, what they need, and what we can also utilize. In the past, we've purchased some pickleball equipment, badminton rackets, bean bags.
0: The club utilizes the school's gym and equipment rent-free, and the fundraiser is its way of giving back for being given that opportunity. And the Pembina Climate Action Network is hosting an Earth Day event tomorrow just outside of Morden, featuring activities focused on environmental education and conservation. Sue Nelson said this year's Earth Day carries added meaning following the recent Artemis II mission, which offered a new perspective on Earth from space. She shares a quote from one of the mission's astronauts that she found especially appropriate for Earth Day.
2: Along with those images of the Earth and the Moon together, I read a quote from Christina Koch, one of the astronauts, and I thought it was very appropriate for Earth Day. So she says, "I found myself noticing not only the beauty of the Earth, but how much blackness there was around it, and how it just made it even more special. It truly emphasized how alike we are, how the same thing keeps every single person on planet Earth alive."
0: There's a lot happening in our community, and you won't miss a thing when you subscribe to the daily newsletter at Pembina Valley Online. And now on the Golden West Radio Money Scope, the TSX is up 184 points, the Dow down 37. The NASDAQ up 396 points. The dollar down 0.06, trading at 73.1 cents U.S.
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4: Quinn Hamilton, coach of the GVC Zodiacs varsity girls softball team, says that they're very encouraged by the amount of girls that have come out and the level of talent that is on the club.
5: Yeah, I think that in terms of numbers, we had a really good amount come out. We've got a bit of a bigger team this year of 14, and it's a nice mixture between grade 9, 10, 11, and 12.
4: More with Quinn Hamilton on PeminaValleyOnline.com. In the NHL playoffs, Game 2 is tonight between the Canadiens and the Sabres. The Sabres lead one game to none. Elsewhere, the Golden Knights visit the Ducks, with that series tied at a game apiece. In the AHL playoffs, Game 4 has Manitoba on the road at Grand Rapids. Grand Rapids leads the best of 5, 2-1. In the PWHL, Game 3 will see Boston at Ottawa, with that series tied at a game apiece. And Game 4 with Montreal at Minnesota, with Montreal up 2-1. And in Major League Baseball, the Toronto Blue Jays start a homestand against the LA Angels. I'm Dave Anthony.
3: Now, your Pembina Valley online weather.
0: A mix of sun and cloud this afternoon and a high of 14 degrees, a UV index of 5 or moderate. Tonight, partly cloudy skies with a low of 1. Mainly sunny Saturday, a high of 10. Sunshine Sunday with a high of 13. Then a mix of sun and cloud expected for Monday, a high of 17. Tuesday, a mix of sun and cloud with a high of 18. Currently across the region, it's 15 degrees. Wind gusting out of the west-northwest and relative humidity at 30%. Local weather you can trust. Find today's forecast on the CDK Electric weather page on the Pembina Valley online app.
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2: Now, your Pembina Valley online weather.
6: A mix of sun and cloud this afternoon and a high of 14 degrees. A UV index of 5 or moderate. Tonight, partly cloudy skies with a low of 1. Mainly sunny Saturday, a high of 10. Sunshine Sunday with a high of 13. Then a mix of sun and cloud expected for

0: Monday, a high of 17. Tuesday, a mix of sun and cloud with a high of 18. Currently across the region, it's 15 degrees. Wind gusting out of the west-northwest and relative humidity at 30%. Local weather you can trust. Find today's forecast on the CDK Electric weather page on the Pembina Valley online app.
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Jade LeMack running home on the Eagle 93.5. Good afternoon. I'm Robin Weeb. Alexander Peters was on location today getting ready for Mother's Day. Going to be sharing a little bit about what was happening at the Winkler Library today. That's on the way. Right now, Teddy Swims.

0: Avril Lavigne, Keep Holding On the Eagle 93.5. Good afternoon. I'm Robin Weeb. Are you ready? It's Mother's Day. We surprised Gavin Anderson, our summer events host, apparently with that information today, and he is getting ready, I promise you, Mrs. Anderson. And he loves you a whole lot, talks about you nonstop. Alexander Peters also loves his mom, and he was out at the Winkler Library today where a Pots of Love Mother's Day workshop was taking place, and he had a chance to talk to one of the artists.
1: Theodore, what are you doing here today?
2: Painting a Mother's Day pot.
1: That's going to be a gift for your mom?
2: Yeah.
1: Nice. What are you painting?
2: I'm going to paint a whole bunch of different colored flowers on it.
1: That's awesome. What does Mother's Day mean to you?
2: Celebrating how much mothers have given us and how much they care for us.
1: Yeah. You love your mom?
2: Yeah.
0: That's what we're going to be sharing with you, along with a couple other great Mother's Day stories for you on Pembina Valley Online this weekend. And for some of you, you're going to be missing your mom. She's not with us anymore, and you're going to be shedding a few tears, and that's okay. And for some of you, you got to see your mom. And, it doesn't always mean that you have to buy a gift if you don't have the cash or the ideas. Spending time and saying you love her, that means a whole heck of a lot for Mother's Day. You can learn more about our Pots of Love this weekend on Pembina Valley Online.
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4: Now, your Pembina Valley online weather.
10: A mix of sun and cloud this afternoon and a high of 14 degrees, a UV index of 5 or moderate. Tonight, partly cloudy skies with a low of 1. Mainly sunny Saturday, a high of 10. Sunshine Sunday with a high of 13, then a mix of sun and cloud expected for Monday, a high of 17. Tuesday, a mix of sun and cloud with a high of 18. Currently across the region, it's 15 degrees. Wind gusting out of the west-northwest and relative humidity at 30%. Local weather you can trust. Find today's forecast on the CDK Electric weather page on the Pembina Valley online app.
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0: here listening to the Eagle 93.5. It was a pretty exciting night last night at the Gateway Resources Fundraising Gala. Cindy Clausen, a former Olympian, was their guest speaker, and there's some great smiling faces on Pembina Valley Online. That's just one of the many news stories you'll find up there right now, as well as a breaking news from the Morden Police Service.
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2: I'm Candace Dirksen with your local news, streaming now through the Pembina Valley Online app. A 30-year-old Winkler resident is facing a drug trafficking charge following a traffic stop in Morden. Police Chief Sean Onney says officers were on general patrol Wednesday night when they observed a vehicle being driven erratically. A traffic stop was conducted on 7th Street, where Onney says their investigation led to the seizure of 16 grams of meth, along with cash and other drug-related items. Onney says while the street value of the drugs was estimated at about $800, the amount of meth seized could have had a much broader impact on the community.
3: This just shows you once again, the guys had some busy nights this week, and here you are on a Thursday night, and they just come across this, and they turn it into a really good stop, and they turn it into a nice seizure and charges.
2: The suspect was released on conditions and is scheduled to appear in court in July. The new fire chief in Roland says his connection to the community is what first brought him into the volunteer fire service. Derek Unruh joined the Roland Fire Department in 2014 and has worked his way up from firefighter to captain and now chief. He says growing up in the community played a big role in his decision to join.
4: Oh, like anyone in a small town that wants to join their fire department to help out the community, and I grew up here and I've always watched the fire trucks go out when there's a call, and when I was 18 I wanted to join, so I joined. Helping out people, like, there's bad days, but there's way more good days than bad, and yeah, you can't let the bad days get to you because there's way more good days for the call-wise, and it's an awesome department to work with. We have a lot of good members and dedicated members that make it a lot of fun during training night, meeting night, and even on calls.
2: He says the department has about 17 volunteers and a strong group of dedicated members who make training and calls enjoyable. Unruh says what keeps him in the role is the team and the rewarding nature of helping others. And it's a spring fundraiser at the Morden Legion tomorrow. The Plants for Spring, Vendors Things, and Luncheon fundraiser runs from 10 till 3, featuring 16 vendors, a plant sale, and a homemade lunch. Organizers Tammy Petkow and Becky Williams share some of what to expect.
5: The hall will be packed. We will have them everywhere. And we have the cadets, the air cadets helping us well.
6: Cool.
5: And they have a little,
7: they have a table, coffees.
5: They're selling coffees at this thing. And they're kind of making money, raising money for themselves
7: yeah,
5: as well.
7: Yeah, they're doing their own fundraiser within our fundraiser.
5: Yes.
2: Entry is $1 for ages 3 to 10 and $3 for ages 11 and up. 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
8: Quinn Hamilton, coach of the GVC Zodiacs varsity girls softball team, says that

0: they're very encouraged by the amount of girls that have come out and the level of talent that is on the club.
1: Yeah, I think that in terms of numbers, we had like a really good amount come out. We've got a bit of a bigger team this year of 14, and it's a nice mixture between like grade 9, 10, 11, and 12.
0: More with Quinn Hamilton on PeminaValleyOnline.com. In the NHL playoffs, Game 2 is tonight between the Canadiens and the Sabres. The Sabres lead 1-0. Elsewhere, the Golden Knights visit the Ducks, with that series tied at a game apiece. In the AHL playoffs, Game 4 has Manitoba on the road at Grand Rapids. Grand Rapids leads the best of 5, 2-1. In the PWHL, Game 3 will see Boston at Ottawa, with that series tied at a game apiece. And Game 4 with Montreal at Minnesota, with Montreal up 2-1. And in Major League Baseball, the Toronto Blue Jays start a homestand against the LA Angels. I'm Dave Anthony.
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3: Partly cloudy skies this evening with a northwest wind becoming light and a low of 1. Mainly sunny skies for Saturday and a high of 11. Saturday night, partly cloudy, then clearing up near midnight, a low of minus 1, a wind chill of minus 6. Sunshine expected for Sunday with a high of 13, then cloudy skies on Monday, a high of 19. Tuesday, increasing cloudiness with a high of 14, and sunshine returning Wednesday, a high of 24. Know the weather shaping your day. Check the CDK Electric weather page on the Pembina Valley online app.
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It's Teddy and I Hope on the Eagle 93.5. Good afternoon. I'm Robin Weeb. I hope you are ready for a beautiful weekend because the temperatures are starting to go up. That's right. We're looking for a low of plus one tonight overnight and then up to a high of 11 tomorrow, 13 Sunday and 19 Monday, and could be as high as 24 on Wednesday as we lead into the long weekend. Mother's Day is just around the corner, and if you're looking for plants or a way to support the Morden Legion, we've got Becky Williams and Tammy Peckow, a portion of their conversation with Jamie Giesbrecht on the Sawatsky's Furniture and Appliances Eagle Morning Show on the way. Right now, it's Tame Impala with Dracula.

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0: It was great to have Tammy Peckow and Becky Williams come into the Sawatsky's Furniture and Appliances Eagle Morning Show to tell Jamie Giesbrecht all about their plant sale happening tomorrow in support of their washroom accessibility project. They're upgrading the washrooms in that widely used venue. And in addition to plants, they've got a 50-50 draw and a homemade lunch and more.
1: We do have the craft vendors. That's what I kind of started the idea with. And then we also have the local speech and language pathologist is coming out. That's her company name, Local Speech and Language Services. We have the brain injury in Manitoba, so I thought that was pretty cool.
2: They're not selling anything. They're there for information.
1: Mm-hmm. Those two are LC Creations. We have candle makers. We have
3: the cadets.
1: Oh yes, the cadets. 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
2: Partly cloudy skies this evening with a northwest wind becoming light and a low of 1. Mainly sunny skies for Saturday and a high of 11. Saturday night partly cloudy, then clearing up near midnight, a low of minus 1, a wind chill of minus 6. Sunshine expected for Sunday with a high of 13, then cloudy skies on Monday, a high of 19. Tuesday, increasing cloudiness with a high of 14 and sunshine returning Wednesday, a high of 24. Know the weather shaping your day. Check the CDK Electric weather page on the Pembina Valley online app.
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opinions, nothing but words, but it don't make a difference. Only care about yours. We could be in the Arctic, at the edge of the earth,

Cameron Whitcomb, you and me on the Eagle 93.5. As the weather turns nice, we start thinking about summer and summer holidays. We have something for you on Pembina Valley Online. It's the Seymour Canada Online Auction. Details are coming up right now. The definitive way to see all of Canada is in a sports car. Here's Tate McRae on the Eagle.

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11: Partly cloudy skies this evening with a northwest wind becoming light and a low of 1. Mainly sunny skies for Saturday and a high of 11. Saturday night partly cloudy, then clearing up near midnight, a low of minus 1, a wind chill of minus 6. Sunshine expected for Sunday with a high of 13, then cloudy skies on Monday, a high of 19. Tuesday, increasing cloudiness with a high of 14, and sunshine returning Wednesday, a high of 24. Know the weather shaping your day. Check the CDK Electric weather page on the Pembina Valley Online app.
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0: It's Friday, and that means you can check out the state of our political environment right here at home through our Premier's Report with Premier Wub Kanoo, as well as get to the other perspective from our Leader of the Opposition, Abhi Khan. Both of those articles are found on Pembina Valley Online, along with our local news, sports, and weather.
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0: responded to the report of a two-vehicle collision in the RM of Stanley shortly before midnight. Winkler Fire Department was also called to the scene. According to RCMP, the collision involved a truck and a van and took place near the intersection of Road 10 North and Road 22 West. Both vehicles ended up in the ditch. Investigation continues. A first-ever prescribed burn in Stewart Burn is being called a big success. The local Prescribed Burn Association completed the project with a full team on hand. Director Dan Rapinda says their new equipment made a difference, especially in tough conditions.
1: The 6x6, it was able to walk through the mud without any kind of problems, and it's a tremendous piece of equipment and one that will be a huge asset for us.
0: The burn itself lasted about 45 minutes after several hours of training. Rapinda notes two more burns could still happen before mid-May, weather permitting. Six-time Olympic medalist Cindy Clausen inspired the crowd at last night's Gateway Resources fundraising gala at Buttercup Celebration Hall. She participated in a fireside chat-style conversation with CFAM Radio 950 morning show host Chris Sumner. During the conversation, she talked about her goals heading into the 2006 Winter Games, when she became the first Canadian to win 5 medals in a single Winter Olympics.
2: In my mind, I just thought to myself, if I can just do better than the last Olympics, then I would be satisfied. And I knew in the back of my mind I had a chance, like every distance I was racing in, I had a chance at medaling, but I just thought, if I could do better than last time, like I will be happy with that. And so I went into those games not having like huge expectations, and I did better than I had expected.
0: Clausen won her first Olympic medal at the 2002 Games, a bronze. And Morden is celebrating a provincial honor for how it looks. The city has won an urban beautification award in its population category after judges visited communities across Manitoba over the summer last year. Mayor Nancy Penner says the recognition speaks to the community as a whole.
3: I think it just shows how much pride we take in our city and how much our city staff keeps our city looking beautiful. And a big shout out to the residents, because they do look at the residential areas, and I think we all just take huge pride in our community.
0: If you want to stay on top of what's happening in your community, subscribe to the Daily News at Pembina Valley Online.
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5: Quinn Hamilton, coach of the GVC Zodiacs varsity girls softball team, says that they're very encouraged by the amount of girls that have come out and the level of talent that is on the club.
6: Yeah, I think that in terms of numbers, we had like a really good amount come out. We've got a bit of a bigger team this year of 14, and it's a nice mixture between like grade 9, 10, 11, and 12.
5: More with Quinn Hamilton on PeminaValleyOnline.com. In the NHL playoffs, Game 2 is tonight between the Canadiens and the Sabres. The Sabres lead 1-0. Elsewhere, the Golden Knights visit the Ducks, with that series tied at a game apiece. In the AHL playoffs, Game 4 has Manitoba on the road at Grand Rapids. Grand Rapids leads the best of 5, 2-1. In the PWHL, Game 3, we'll see Boston at Ottawa, with that series tied at a game apiece. And Game 4 with Montreal at Minnesota, with Montreal up 2-1. And in Major League Baseball, the Toronto Blue Jays start a homestand against the LA Angels. I'm Dave Anthony.
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0: Partly cloudy skies this evening, with a northwest wind becoming light and a low of 1. Mainly sunny skies for Saturday and a high of 11. Saturday night, partly cloudy, then clearing up near midnight, a low of minus 1, a wind chill of minus 6. Sunshine expected for Sunday with a high of 13, then cloudy skies on Monday, a high of 19. Tuesday, increasing clouderness with a high of 14, and sunshine returning Wednesday, a high of 24. Know the weather shaping your day. Check the CDK Electric weather page on the Pembina Valley Online app.
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0: Walk Off the Earth, Fire in My Soul on the Eagle 93.5. This afternoon, I had a call from Dr. Bruce Friesen-Pankratz from Providence College. He wanted to let you know about this, that you can find right now on the Parkside Home Hardware Building Center Community Events Calendar.
1: Providence, along with our partners, the Canadian Scientific and Christian Affiliation and the American Scientific Affiliation, are putting together a free public lecture and panel discussion this coming Tuesday, May 12th, starting at 7 o'clock in the library there in Winkler. The theme of the public lecture is entitled Meat Consumption, Are We Eating Like There's No Tomorrow? The lecture, followed by a panel discussion, we'll hear speakers, including myself and four of my colleagues, talking about various aspects of meat consumption, looking at meat and nutrition, meat and human health, meat and indigenous culture. I'm speaking with regards to meat and ecology, and we also have a scholar talking about meat and biblical ethics. So we thought this would be a great venue or opportunity to think about a pretty complex topic. We know from teaching at the university level, when we explore these complex topics, we realize there really isn't a simple yes or no or black or white answers to a lot of these things that we have in our daily lives. And we thought that this opportunity, this free public lecture, panel discussion, including questions from the audience, would be a great opportunity to speak about this.
0: He also mentioned that if you are maybe considering being a student at Providence College or what they have to offer, you can attend this free event on Tuesday at the South Central Regional Library yourself. Or if you are passionate about the topic of meat or have more questions about, you know, what they're sharing in the area, they would love to have you come on down. You can learn more right now on the Parkside Home Hardware Building Center Community Events Calendar. Is happening on Tuesday, May 12th.
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14: Partly cloudy skies this evening with a northwest wind becoming light and a low of 1. Mainly sunny skies for Saturday and a high of 11. Saturday night partly cloudy, then clearing up near midnight, a low of minus 1, a wind chill of minus 6. Sunshine expected for Sunday with a high of 13, then cloudy skies on Monday, a high of 19. Tuesday, increasing cloudiness with a high of 14 and sunshine returning Wednesday, a high of 24. Know the weather shaping your day. Check the CDK Electric weather page on the Pembina Valley online app.
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1: 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You're listening to the Eagle 93.5. I'm excited. We're going into a couple of days now of the Dance Works Dance Recitals at the PWN Centennial Concert Hall. Many of you are ticket holders and very happy family members or supporters of the dancers this weekend. And I can't wait to be a part of this event this weekend. Four recitals starting tonight and going all the way through till tomorrow night. And it's going to be a fun weekend. And maybe you're looking for a reason to feel good about Friday. Well, Feel Good Fridays with Home Care Evernest. We got a new video for you, and I'll share a little bit with you in just a few moments. This is Luke Combs.

0: Did you see the Feel Good Friday with Home Care Evernest video already? It's up on Pembina Valley Online and also on our Eagle Facebook page. That's where Jamie Giesbrecht and Dave Enerson, the new owner of McDonald's on McHappy Day, started handing out gift certificates to people. Well, first they gave it to Abe Harder, who is a long time person who has attended, gone to McDonald's for many years. And he found two ladies, Tina and Marianne, who have also been going to McDonald's for a long time, especially Marianne. And on Mother's Day, what do mothers like to do but talk about their kids?
1: The Robertsons were here, and my kids were, Kerwin worked here. And
2: yeah.
1: So that's a long time ago.
2: Oh,
1: it's Marianne.
3: So,
4: oh, we're live.
2: Sorry, Kerwin.
1: Yeah, sorry. Excuse the numbers.
2: He's all right. You know, Kerwin, so her son and I have the same birthday.
3: Wow.
2: Oh, yeah. I'm just so much younger than him. Much younger than Kerwin.
0: A mother always loves to say things about their kids. 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
5: Partly cloudy skies this evening with a northwest wind becoming light and a low of 1. Mainly sunny skies for Saturday and a high of 11. Saturday night, partly cloudy, then clearing up near midnight, a low of minus 1, a wind chill of minus 6. Sunshine expected for Sunday with a high of 13, then cloudy skies on Monday, a high of 19. Tuesday, increasing cloudiness with a high of 14 and sunshine returning Wednesday, a high of 24. Know the weather shaping your day. 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

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We'll talk again on Monday. Take care out there.

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4: 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Have you posted your job listing yet? 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
6: 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With the Bunker Youth Ministry at 545 Industrial Drive. Lunch will be served from 11:30 to 2 with supper.

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2: 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Morton Police Chief Sean Awney says a routine traffic stop turned into a drug trafficking arrest Wednesday night. Awney shared officers on patrol around 9:15 spotted a driver known to police through the local

0: So it's a lower street value amount, but price of meth is actually quite low right now. And the 16 grams is significant, is that you can get 10 uses out of 1 gram. So that's potentially 160 uses for a person. So that kind of part's significant to us if they're selling it at a street level like this.
1: A 30-year-old Winkler resident is charged with possession of meth for the purpose of trafficking. The accused was released on conditions and will appear in court in July. The Winkler Wizards annual walkathon fundraiser held Monday night at Winkler Elementary School raised more than $2,000. Coach Anna Wheeler believes it's the most money the Special Olympics Manitoba Club has ever raised through the event.
2: We coordinate with Winkler Elementary School and see what kind of equipment might be on their radar, what they need and what we can also utilize. In the past, we've purchased some pickleball equipment, badminton rackets, bean bags.
1: The club utilizes the school's gym and equipment rent-free, and the fundraiser is its way of giving back for being given that opportunity. And the Pembina Climate Action Network will celebrate Earth Day tomorrow with an event near Morden designed to help residents connect with the local environment. Sue Nelson says the event will feature expert-led discussions, including a presentation on prairie grasses and a project to relocate native plants.
3: The escarpment has all kinds of untilled areas that have never been touched. So those are the grasses from years and years and years and years ago, but it's about to become broken land. So they're moving them.
1: The day will also include information on pollinator gardens and bird watching, family-friendly activities, seed giveaways, and prizes. Every day, we're delivering the news of your community to you here on the radio. We can also deliver the news directly to your inbox. 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
5: Quinn Hamilton, coach of the GVC Zodiacs varsity girls softball team, says that they're very encouraged by the amount of girls that have come out and the level of talent that is on the club.
6: Yeah, I think that in terms of numbers, we had like a really good amount come out. We've got a bit of a bigger team this year of 14, and it's a nice mixture between like grade 9, 10, 11, and 12.
5: More with Quinn Hamilton on PeminaValleyOnline.com. In the NHL playoffs, Game 2 is tonight between the Canadiens and the Sabres. The Sabres lead 1-0. Elsewhere, the Golden Knights visit the Ducks, with that series tied at a game apiece. In the AHL playoffs, Game 4 has Manitoba on the road at Grand Rapids. Grand Rapids leads the best of 5, 2-1. In the PWHL, Game 3 will see Boston at Ottawa, with that series tied at a game apiece. And Game 4 with Montreal at Minnesota, with Montreal up 2-1. And in Major League Baseball, the Toronto Blue Jays start a homestand against the LA Angels. I'm Dave Anthony.
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1: Partly cloudy skies this evening with a northwest wind becoming light and a low of 1. Mainly sunny skies for Saturday and a high of 11. Saturday night partly cloudy, then clearing up near midnight, a low of minus 1, a wind chill of minus 6. Sunshine expected for Sunday with a high of 13, then cloudy skies on Monday, a high of 19. Tuesday, increasing cloudiness with a high of 14 and sunshine returning Wednesday, a high of 24. Know the weather shaping your day. Check the CDK Electric weather page on the Pembina Valley Online app.
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2: Partly cloudy skies this evening with a northwest wind becoming light and a low of 1. Mainly sunny skies for Saturday and a high of 11. Saturday night partly cloudy, then clearing up near midnight, a low of minus 1, a wind chill of minus 6. Sunshine expected for Sunday with a high of 13, then cloudy skies on Monday, a high of 19. Tuesday, increasing clouderness with a high of 14 and sunshine returning Wednesday, a high of 24. Know the weather shaping your day. Check the CDK Electric weather page on the Pembina Valley online app.
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0: Emma, the 80-year-old in walking club, 6-year-old Noah, who loves baseball, or Hannah in the curling league. 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
1: Partly cloudy skies this evening with a northwest wind becoming light and a low of 1. Mainly sunny skies for Saturday and a high of 11. Saturday night partly cloudy, then clearing up near midnight, a low of minus 1, a wind chill of minus 6. Sunshine expected for Sunday with a high of 13, then cloudy skies on Monday, a high of 19. Tuesday, increasing cloudiness with a high of 14 and sunshine returning Wednesday, a high of 24. Know the weather shaping your day. Check the CDK Electric weather page on the Pembina Valley online app.
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